welcome along. It is Supersonic 70s. I'm Jeff Dorsey, going to be in the deck chair for the next 60 minutes. So we open up with a guy that was originally a Marmalade, went up for a solo career, did Hallelujah Freedom, but we played Your Sweet Illusion. He is Junior Campbell. And then Rock Till You Drop with Foreigner and Hot Blooded, right there. Right, what do we got? Well, we've got Edwin Starr coming up for Leslie Ann in Bexhill. A double-decker, Arnando Leone. Yes, he wants Roxy Music. We'll get onto that. Cover from another brother, A Squeeze, Do Wings. Classic album, David Bowie and Pinups. And a couple of interviews. Tunde, lead voice for Lighthouse Family, and John Davidson, lead voice with Yes. Tunde's going to be talking about James Taylor, and John Davidson, he's referring to Jethro Tull. And if you want to get in touch, please do so. The email is chunkyjeff@gmail.com. Or you can get me on WhatsApp, 077-844-89469. Also got a great track coming up from the 70s from The Jam, especially for Nick and Joe Watson in Derby. Right, now this is a great album that came out from the main man, Bob Dylan, going here, Tangled Up in Blue.

best things he ever did in the 70s, the great Bob Dylan here. And there's a wonderful documentary out there, A Complete Unknown it was called. Saw it on an aeroplane journey. It is fabulous. If you get a chance to see that, I urge you to go right and see that. Right, got an email here from Leslie Ann in Bexhill-on-Sea. She and I remember clubs. I mean, I saw the Beatles in Romford in goodness knows when, way back in time there. I think it was the Gaumont. But she went to a club in Romford and she said, I loved this particular track, Edwin Starr. And it was written by a good friend of mine, Spike Edney.

He's the keyboard player and also the music director for Queen since 1984. But before that, in the 70s, he was working with a number of bands, Boomtown Rats being one, before he joined Queen. He was actually the music director and working with Benny King as well. But he actually wrote this song, so I'm going to play this one especially for Leslie Ann. And if you can't dance to this, you've got a hole in your soul, madam. We are going with Happy Radio.

0: play that one, especially for her dance group as well. I think it's called Groove. But we remember Romford and the club that it had right there.
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0: Now, this is where we give you a backstory to a particular hit. And this week on Supersonic 70s, we're going to 1971 for Ringo Starr and It Don't Come Easy. Made number 4 in the UK from an album called Ringo. Now, he actually wrote this song, did Ringo, and he got a lot of help from his mate George Harrison. If you listen carefully during the guitar solo, you can hear backing singers throw in a Hare Krishna, which is a nod to George's My Sweet Lord as well. The intro to the song was sung by Peter Hamm and Tom Evans, them of Badfinger. When Ringo assembled his all-star band in 1989, including, get this, in the band, Dr. John, Clarence Clemons out of Bruce Springsteen's band, Billy Preston and Joe Walsh. This was the opening number that the band always started the tour with. He also did this song with Joe Walsh when Ringo was definitely inducted into the Rock and Roll Hall of Fame in 2015. So, story behind the song. Ringo, when you're ready.

0: Premiership Pop Quiz. Now, here's Jeff Dorsett.
1: And a very good day to you. Welcome along to Supersonic 70s. Three questions for you, just for fun. I'll give you the answers in about 30 minutes. Question number one, it's just for fun, it's no prizes. Question number one, who recorded Lovely Day? Question number one, who recorded Lovely Day? Question number two, songs in the 70s. Baby Makes Her Blue Jeans Talk and Sylvia's Mother, both hits for whom? Got to get it exactly right. Baby Makes Her Blue Jeans Talk and Sylvia's Mother. Who is it? Question number three, who was the leader of the band King Crimson? Married to Toya Wilcox, by the way. Who was the leader of King Crimson? Right, especially for Nick and Joe Watson from Derby, been in touch recently. Now, they say they're like the back end of the 70s and into the 80s. So I'll tell you what I'm going to do for you, Nick and Joe. Here's a song that just doesn't get played at all. But I thought this is great. It's done by The Jam. Now, Paul Weller, the Mod Father, loves soul music. And he decided that he was going to record this, originally done, of course, by Curtis Mayfield. This is Move On Up. These are The Jam.

terrific stuff there. And the horns were wonderful in that particular track. Jam doing Curtis Mayfield's A Cover from Another Brother. Move On Up It Is. Now, earlier on, when I was playing Happy Radio, I mentioned the band Queen. And my very good friend Spike Edney is the keyboard player and music director. So I thought we'd dig in for this one. It was actually not a hit at all. It was, in fact, a miss. But it was off the very first Queen album. Came out in 73. This is Keep Yourself Alive.

took them until Seven Seas Arrived to actually get a hit. That was actually a miss. Keep Yourself Alive. Terrific stuff there. Now, I was talking earlier about movies, and obviously so many different movies have come out recently, including the Bob Dylan one. But have you seen the Elton John one, Rocket Man? Now, the thing about it is there were so many acts in the UK, made it first in America, and then they came back to the UK and had success. ELO being one, Dire Straits being another, Police is another. Coldplay, all these people, but Elton John in particular, he played the troubadour in California, Los Angeles, and he got great reviews there and had great success. So I thought what we do is go back to one of his early songs. This is Skyline Pigeon.

0: Wonderful. Skyline Pigeon. Reg. Elton John for you there. Skyline Pigeon. Love it. And if you want to get a request on Supersonic 70s, it's so easy. All you've got to do is drop me an email, like so many people do, to chunkygeoff@gmail.com. 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Or you can get me on WhatsApp, 077-844-89469. Now, that's exactly what Orlando Leone has done, because he's saying, Jeff, you know, best of British, you have to put in Brian Ferry and Roxy Music. So I'll tell you what we're going to do. This is a track from 1974, and it's one of these.
1: The best of British Supersonic 70s with Jeff Dossett.
0: It's called The Thrill of It All for Orlando.

0: at his very best there, 1974, the thrill of it all. And it's our best of British. Go on, help us wave a flag. The Americans do it so well. We should champion our music. And all you've got to do is think of a song or an artist. Could be a solo artist. It could be a band, as it is there. Roxy Music, picked out there by Nando. And send it on an email, chunkyjeff@gmail.com. Just specifically mark it as Best of British and I will play it for you. Get involved. We'd love you to. Right, now, interview time. Tunde, lead voice for the Lighthouse family. And I asked him very much about inspirations and he came up with some good names here. What about your early inspirations? You know, when you were a young man growing up in London, who were your early inspirations? Were there sort of people who you thought, that's why I want to be in the music industry?
1: Oh, yeah, for sure. I mean, I can tell you that I was born in London, and right, so, but I went back to Nigeria when I was about five because my biological father died. I mean, I have a stepfather, I still do.
0: Mm-hmm.
1: But my biological father died when I was about five. So my mother went back to Nigeria with my sister, relocated. So mm-hmm. I grew up in Nigeria, grew up in Lagos, listened to the radio a lot. You know, my mom even enrolled me in the choir. So I was a choir boy as a kid. So I'd always loved singing. So I would say growing up in that environment, some of the artists that were like constants, staples on the radio station were people like Bill Withers was a staple. Earth, Wind and Fire. There was James Taylor in particular. I really liked James Taylor.
0: Mm-hmm.
1: And you know, the obvious ones like Michael Jackson and stuff like that. But like people like James Taylor and say Bill Withers and Marvin Gaye even though I never really thought I would be involved in as a career, as a making music, as a musician, I always just loved those artists. In fact, I remember there was a song by James Taylor when I grew up back then called Carolina in My Mind,
0: mm-hmm.
1: which I just loved that song. And I think there was something about James Taylor's tone of voice that actually, as a kid, I kind of used to think, oh, who is this Nigerian singing this song? Because his voice just always sounded like he was just somebody like this Nigerian guy that was sitting next to you and just having a conversation. That was the tone.

0: selected there by Tunde, Carolina in My Mind, James Taylor. Right, just a second interview involving Yes, but before we get there, let's give you the answer to the quiz. Question number one, who recorded Lovely Day? And he actually mentioned him, didn't he, in the little interview there. Bill Withers did that. Songs along the way there. Number two, I said, who did Baby Makes Her Blue Jeans Talk and Sylvia's Mother? And what you needed was Dr. Hook and The Medicine Show to get it right, because they changed it to Dr. Hook later, but Dr. Hook, The Medicine Show. And question number three, who was the leader of King Crimson? The answer, Robert Fripp. So if you've got Robert Fripp and Dr. Hook and The Medicine Show, Bill Withers, give yourselves a pat on the back. Right, we're talking here with John Davison, lead voice with Yes, and talking very much about albums taking over from singles. In the 70s, albums started to take over from singles, and it fell right for the band, I think.
1: You know, you're absolutely right. All the stars aligned. They brought forth this intelligent music that the world was ready for at that perfect moment.
0: Sure.
1: And you're right. Album orientation, AOR, album oriented rock, was king at the time.
0: Yeah.
1: And Yes, we're at the forefront. It was just a beautiful cohesion of, again, you know, all the stars aligning.
0: Yeah. Now, I can't really imagine Yes wanting to support anybody. And I wonder who they might have gone out with and toured. You know, I know they've done cruises and a wide variety of different things, but I always sort of see, because of the length of your songs and the albums, that Yes doesn't support anybody. But I don't know, maybe they did.
1: Yeah, that's a very good point. I know Chris Squire used to tell me stories about when they first toured with Jethro Tull.
0: Yeah.
1: Now, those were early days, so I think Yes were opening for Jethro Tull. Is that right?
0: Yeah, could well be. I mean, Ian Anderson's a wonderful guy. I mean, he's such an intelligent individual. I mean, he's a laird in Scotland. He's got a salmon fishing farm, but he's really, really clever. And he always tells me the story of winning at the Grammys the award for the heavy rock band, and they beat Metallica. And he said, you can't believe how we could beat them.
1: Yeah, that's right. Yes, I've seen some video clips of that. Amazing, yeah. Chris always had a great story about Ian. He said that, you know, he so much radiated this character of Aqualung on stage.
0: Yeah.
1: That he wore the same sweaty, crumpled up outfit, his Aqualung sort of homeless guy's outfit, every night. Yeah. And after the show, he actually purposefully crumpled it into a very small box.
0: Yes.
1: So it could never breathe, and it just fermented over the course of the tour. But that was the Aqualung character. Amazing.
0: Oh, incredible. Now, your tour of America, obviously featuring Fragile, what a reaction you got. I think you did about 30-odd dates, but presumably coast to coast. But what a fantastic reaction you had there, John.
1: We were really re-energized, I think, by that reaction. There's something so near and dear to fans' hearts when you come to the Fragile album and some of those other full or, you know, album-oriented albums, which don't just highlight singles, obviously, but every song takes you on this journey, and there's a nice cohesion there. And to play it from tip to tail, and also, Jeff, to include the silence between the songs.
0: Yeah.
1: So we weren't speaking, and then to hear, you know, to have that sort of dramatic silence there where you could hear a pin drop, that was also very powerful, and it sort of gave more legitimacy to the journey, much like the journey that people would take when listening to Fragile in their bedrooms, for example, growing up. So we were recreating that from tip to tail on stage. Very powerful for both the band and the audience.
0: Yeah.

comes the flute. Very first hit for Jethro Tull, Sweet Dreams. Right, we're going to go out with a classic album, 73.

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0: You're tuned in to wonderful Big Al International. It's time again for the Big Al Top 20 Offshore Chart Show. It's Andy van Dam, live and lively from our studios in Antwerp in Belgium, streaming by Single Hub in Frinton, North Sea in Essex in UK. Today we are doing the very last Radio North Sea International Top 20 from the 31st of August 1974 here on Big Al International. On 20, Charles Aznavour and She. On 19, Eric Clapton, I Shot the Sheriff. On 18, Circus and Piero Sangria. On 17, The Rolling Stones, It's Only Rock and Roll. 16, Paper Lace, The Night Chicago Died. And on 15, Gordon Lightfoot and Sundown. All on the way for you, welcome to the show.
1: For where she goes, I've got to be.

Number 15 on the Radio Nazi International Top 20 from the 31st of August 1974. Colonel Lightfoot and Sundown on 14. Peter and the Rockets and Veronica Sorry. On 13, the Rubettes and Tonight. 12, the Youth Corporation, Rock the Boat. 11, the Sparks and Amateur Hour. And on 10, 10cc and the Wall Street Shuffle. 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

Baby Ain't Your Baby Anymore, Paul Da Vinci on 5 on the Radio Notes International Top 20 van de 31st of August 1974. On 4, Mutt and Rocket. On 3, Dalida en Gigi Lombardozo. On 2, Radio

Summer and the Lady of the Night. Number 2 on the radio and North Sea International Top 20 from the 31st of August 1974. Time for a roundup.

20, Charles Aznavour en She. 19, Eric Clapton, I Shot the Sheriff. On 18, Beer or Sangria and Circus. On 17, were the Rolling Stones in It's Only Rock and Roll. 16, The Night Chicago Died, Paper Lace. And on 15, Gordon Lightfoot and Sundown. 14, Peter Koelewijn and his Rockets and Veronica Sorry. On 13, The Rue Betts and Tonight. 12, were the Hughes Corporation and Rock the Boat. And on 11, The Sparks and Amateur Hour. On 10, 10cc, The Wall Street Shuffle. And on 9, The Rue Betts and Sugar Baby Love. On 8, Albert Hammond and Air Disaster. And on 7, The Sweet and the 16th. 6, Jack Jersey, Papa Was a Poor Man. And on 5, Paul Da Vinci and Your Baby Ain't Your Baby Anymore. On 4, Mutt and Rocket. And on 3, Dalida and Gigi Lamoroso. On 2, Donna Summer, Lady of the Night. And on number 1, on the 31st of August 1974, on Radio North Sea International, came from George McGrae. And a song called Rock You Baby. Next week we'll do Wonderful Radio London Top 20. Hope you can join me then. Thanks for listening. And here's the number one.

0: From Feature Story News in Washington, I'm Jagruti Dave with The Week in Review. The death toll from Nepal's catastrophic flash flood has risen this week, with a newly formed lake also threatening a fresh deluge in the disaster zone. More than 500 foreign nationals remain unaccounted for, including dozens of Americans, Australians and Indians. Rebecca Bandhan reports from Kathmandu.
1: People coming in looking for their relatives, saying that these family members are missing, and they were registering their names. We saw them writing down names of children, young children even, people of all ages who are missing, and it was just staggering, really, the sheer number of people that are just still searching for their loved ones, and it really reminds us of the scale of this disaster.
0: Federal Reserve Chair Kevin Warsh delivered his most explicit signal yet this week that an interest rate hike could be imminent. He told the Jackson Hole Symposium on Friday that recent data has not shown underlying inflation trends improving meaningfully. The Fed held rates steady, but three regional presidents dissented. They wanted to raise borrowing costs as inflation has remained above the central bank's 2% target. Nick Harper reports from Washington.
2: Kevin Warsh has been in the job now for a few months, but really what we had here were the most concrete comments so far from him that a rate hike could be on the cards, and could be on the cards really quite soon. Remember, the Fed has that 2% target. They're trying to get inflation below that. The big problem is that for more than 5 years, it's been above that 2% target. And Kevin Warsh, in his comments, said that the recent data had not shown that underlying trends have meaningfully improve, and therefore he went on to say that really, if inflation didn't improve and if it didn't go down further, then the Fed would have to act.
0: Also this week, a federal judge in Oakland, California, has suspended Meta's trial over alleged harms to young users while she reviews an $18 billion settlement. The deal would require Meta to impose a default 2-hour daily screen time cap for teenagers on Facebook and Instagram, mute notifications during school hours, and drop displaying like counts for under-18s. Meta has denied wrongdoing in agreeing to a settlement. Ira Spitzer, our reporter in San Francisco, says this could have far-reaching consequences for Meta's competitors as well.
3: In terms of Meta's competitors, one very interesting aspect of this settlement was that around $5 billion of the money that Meta is supposed to pay out over the next 10 years is contingent upon its rival platforms, YouTube and TikTok, also agreeing to pay out that same sum and to make similar changes to their platforms.
0: From bureaus worldwide, this is FSN with The Week in Review.

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1: Hello, we're back again for another edition of My Generation. 2 hours of music from the 1960s, plenty of features. We've even got a quiz at the end of the show, which you don't need to contact the studio about because I'll play the answer at the end of the programme. But we will start off with one of the Phil Spector-produced hits from the 1960s, from the Crystals.
2: Hey, cousins, do you remember how much fun radio used to be? 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
3: This is Gary Jackson with My Generation.

The Crystals, and Then He Kissed Me, followed by the Alan Bounds Set, very popular live band in the 1960s in the UK. Everything's Gonna Be All Right. Now we're off to the Beatles cover version, and there are a lot of cover versions of Beatles songs coming out of the Caribbean, and this one will be from Marshall Williams.

Marshall Williams and his reggae version of Norwegian Wood. Now, of course, if you listen to this programme regularly, you'll hear me banging on about producer Joe Meek, who was kind of a British Phil Spector. I think the sounds that he made might have been a bit more primitive than Phil Spector's end results, but Joe Meek was very highly thought of here in this country and was an independent record producer. Here is one of his productions, a band called the Riot Squad, and this is a song called I Take It That We're Through.

0: the Riot Squad, and I take it that we're through now to one of the Merseybeat classics from the 1960s, 1963, making up the A-side, B-side this week, and this will be the Swingin' Blue Jeans.
1: What is a B-side?
2: Well, you see, it's the other side of the record, the one no one ever plays, you know that one?

0: Three songs with a Merseybeat connection there. The Swinging Blue Jeans, Now I Must Go, followed by the A side of that single, a song called Hippie Hippie Shake, and then Billy J. Kramer with the Dakotas. And one of three number ones, I think he had, a song called Bad to Me.
1: Open a bank account at the National Northern Bank and you get a free packet of lard!

Oh, dramatic indeed. That's Chris Farlow's version of the Rolling Stones' Paint It Black. Now a song from Carole King that I haven't heard before, maybe you haven't. It's called Queen of the Beach.

0: the Tams, and Be Young, Be Foolish, Be Happy. Well, I can still do two of those. And before that, Carole King and a song called Queen of the Beach. Now the Follow That feature, and this time round it's a Searchers Follow That. The Searchers, when they were active, were always very positive and open about the fact that back in the 1960s, a lot of British groups, particularly Liverpool groups, repackaged American songs and in some cases sold them back to America and had big hits with them. And this possibly is a case in point. We're going to start with the original version of one of their number ones, a song that was originally a B-side for the All-Ons. This will be Don't Throw Your Love Away.
1: Now Follow That, an original of a song, then a different tune by an artist that covered it.

You're on Zen, Don't Throw Your Love Away, followed by The Searchers, and I think it was a unique song that was. I might be wrong, but I think that was the only song the Searchers had a hit with that the band wrote themselves. A song called He's Got No Love, which I think made number 12 in 1965. They did write a lot of B-sides, though. Now, to a band who I wasn't able to see live down in Portsmouth when I was growing up down there, and unfortunately I was too young just, but they were called Shy Limbs, and they were based in Bournemouth, and they used to come to the I think it was the Cromac Club in the Tricorn back in the late 60s, early 70s. This from 1969 was one of their few recorded performances, released as a single. Shy Limbs had among their number Greg Lake, who of course was based in Bournemouth. That was before he helped out King Crimson, and before that, and even after that, he joined Emerson, Lake & Palmer, of course, and went on to great fame and hopefully fortune. But this is Shy Limbs from 1969, and Reputation.

0: Wonderful stuff. Maybe a bit before its time in 1969. Should have been very, very popular. That was Shy Limbs and a song called Reputation.
1: Captain, this leaves me speechless.
2: I'll see that you remain that way.

0: Two songs from the folk genre there. We started off with Jackson C. Frank and the original version of a song covered by Simon and Garfunkel, Blues Run the Game, followed by Donovan and one of his early folky songs, Remember the Alamo. Now, with a song that was a B-side of one of their huge hits in the 1960s, here are the Fortunes.
1: Here's another B-side on the back of a hit.

The Fortunes and the B-side to Here It Comes Again, a song called Things I Should Have Known. Two songs coming up now, written or co-written by Ron Miller. Now, Ron was the songwriter and producer, starting out as Motown's only white staff songwriter, penning hits for Stevie Wonder and a number of other artists as well. And he sadly died at the age of 75 in 2007. But here are two songs that he co-wrote, and we'll start with St. Francis of Sinai.

0: Two songs co-written by Ron Miller for Once in My Life, this time round by Frank Sinatra, followed by Stevie Wonder from 1969, and Yes to Me, Yes to You, Yesterday.
1: Well, now we've got that sorted out, can we get on? I've got to get home. If my pussy isn't attended to by 8 o'clock, I shall be stroking it for the rest of the evening.

0: From Feature Story News in Washington, I'm Jagruti Dave with The Week in Review. The death toll from Nepal's catastrophic flash flood has risen this week, with a newly formed lake also threatening a fresh deluge in the disaster zone. More than 500 foreign nationals remain unaccounted for, including dozens of Americans, Australians and Indians. Rebecca Bandhan reports from Kathmandu.
1: People coming in looking for their relatives, saying that these family members are missing, and they were registering their names. We saw them writing down names of children, young children even, people of all ages who are missing, and it was just staggering, really, the sheer number of people that are just still searching for their loved ones, and it really reminds us of the scale of this disaster.
0: Federal Reserve Chair Kevin Warsh delivered his most explicit signal yet this week that an interest rate hike could be imminent. He told the Jackson Hole Symposium on Friday that recent data has not shown underlying inflation trends improving meaningfully. The Fed held rates steady, but three regional presidents dissented. They wanted to raise borrowing costs as inflation has remained above the central bank's 2% target. Nick Harper reports from Washington.
2: Kevin Warsh has been in the job now for a few months, but really what we had here were the most concrete comments so far from him that a rate hike could be on the cards, and could be on the cards really quite soon. Remember, the Fed has that 2% target. They're trying to get inflation below that. The big problem is that for more than 5 years, it's been above that 2% target. And Kevin Warsh, in his comments, said that the recent data had not shown that underlying trends have meaningfully improve, and therefore he went on to say that really, if inflation didn't improve and if it didn't go down further, then the Fed would have to act.
0: Also this week, a federal judge in Oakland, California, has suspended Meta's trial over alleged harms to young users while she reviews an $18 billion settlement. The deal would require Meta to impose a default 2-hour daily screen time cap for teenagers on Facebook and Instagram, mute notifications during school hours, and drop displaying like counts for under 18s. Meta has denied wrongdoing in agreeing to a settlement. Iris Spitzer, our reporter in San Francisco, says this could have far-reaching consequences for Meta's competitors as well.
3: In terms of Meta's competitors, one very interesting aspect of this settlement was that around $5 billion of the money that Meta is supposed to pay out over the next 10 years is contingent upon its rival platforms, YouTube and TikTok, also agreeing to pay out that same sum and to make similar changes to their platforms.
0: From bureaus worldwide, this is FSN with The Week in Review.

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0: From Feature Story News in Washington, I'm Jagruti Dave with The Week in Review. The death toll from Nepal's catastrophic flash flood has risen this week, with a newly formed lake also threatening a fresh deluge in the disaster zone. More than 500 foreign nationals remain unaccounted for, including dozens of Americans, Australians and Indians. Rebecca Bandhan reports from Kathmandu.
1: People coming in looking for their relatives, saying that these family members are missing, and they were registering their names. We saw them writing down names of children, young children even, people of all ages who are missing. And it was just staggering, really, the sheer number of people that are just still searching for their loved ones. And it really reminds us of the scale of this disaster.
0: Federal Reserve Chair Kevin Warsh delivered his most explicit signal yet this week that an interest rate hike could be imminent. He told the Jackson Hole Symposium on Friday that recent data has not shown underlying inflation trends improving meaningfully. The Fed held rates steady, but three regional presidents dissented. They wanted to raise borrowing costs as inflation has remained above the central bank's 2% target. Nick Harper reports from Washington.
2: Kevin Warsh has been in the job now for a few months, but really what we had here were the most concrete comments so far from him that a rate hike could be on the cards, and could be on the cards really quite soon. Remember, the Fed has that 2% target. They're trying to get inflation below that. The big problem is that for more than 5 years, it's been above that 2% target. And Kevin Warsh, in his comments, said that the recent data had not shown that underlying trends have meaningfully improve, and therefore he went on to say that really, if inflation didn't improve and if it didn't go down further, then the Fed would have to act.
0: Also this week, a federal judge in Oakland, California, has suspended Meta's trial over alleged harms to young users while she reviews an $18 billion settlement. The deal would require Meta to impose a default 2-hour daily screen time cap for teenagers on Facebook and Instagram, mute notifications during school hours, and drop displaying like counts for under 18s. Meta has denied wrongdoing in agreeing to a settlement. Iris Spitzer, our reporter in San Francisco, says this could have far-reaching consequences for Meta's competitors as well.
3: In terms of Meta's competitors, one very interesting aspect of this settlement was that around $5 billion of the money that Meta is supposed to pay out over the next 10 years is contingent upon its rival platforms, YouTube and TikTok, also agreeing to pay out that same sum and to make similar changes to their platforms.
0: From bureaus worldwide, this is FSN with The Week in Review.

0: Not again. Where's the electrician's number?
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to live for today and to love for tomorrow is the wisdom of a fool. Because tomorrow is promised to no one. You see, love is that wonderful thing that the whole wide world needs plenty of. And if you think for one minute that you can live without it, then you're only fooling yourself. Listen, please. I'd like to tell you something that happened to me just the other day.

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0: From Feature Story News in New Delhi, I'm Ishan Garg. The death toll from the catastrophic flash floods in Nepal has risen to nearly 800, with more than 3,000 people still missing across Nepal and the Tibet region. The disaster was triggered last Tuesday when a glacier collapsed near Langtang Lirung in the Himalayas, sending floodwaters and mudslides along a 72-kilometer stretch of the Trishuli River. Authorities have begun burying unidentified victims whose remains had badly deteriorated, though they say forensic records have been taken. Rebecca Bundren reports from Nepal.
1: There are hundreds of bodies that have been recovered. They were taken to a location southwest of the capital in Nepal, and many of them remained unidentified. So authorities made that decision that they've had to start conducting these mass burials because those bodies were decomposing so badly. However, it's understood that they have collected DNA information, so the hope is that eventually at least families will get information and they'll be able to identify some of those bodies.
0: NASA's Nancy Grace Roman Space Telescope is now flying independently through space after launching aboard a SpaceX Falcon Heavy rocket from Kennedy Space Center on Sunday, beginning a three-month million-mile journey to its final orbit. The telescope, which NASA Administrator Jared Isaacman says was delivered ahead of schedule and on budget, is designed to survey billions of galaxies and investigate dark matter and dark energy over a five-year mission. U.S. President Donald Trump phoned in to the post-launch press conference to ask about the mission's progress.
2: I think it does demonstrate the U.S. still has this unmatched scientific space capability. This new telescope has wide-field infrared abilities. It can look at enormous areas of the sky, and NASA says that its five-year mission will map billions of galaxies, as well as investigating dark matter and dark energy. And that's important strategically because I think leadership in space science itself is a form of power, and the country that produces the most important data and therefore attracts scientists and investment is probably going to lead the way.
0: At least 8 people have reportedly died and more than 20 are still missing after a high-speed ferry capsized off the coast of northern Cyprus while traveling to Turkey. The vessel, named Philo Jet, was carrying around 267 people when it began taking on water shortly after leaving the port of Kyrenia.
3: We've heard from the Prime Minister of the self-declared territory in northern Cyprus, who estimates that at least 7 people have died, with 23 people still missing. We have, though, recently heard from a Turkish Member of Parliament suggesting that those fatality figures might be slightly higher.
0: From bureaus worldwide, this is FSN.

0: Oh, there's an electrician. Just what I want. What's their number? 01227 39. Missed it.
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One month ago today, I was happy as a lark. But now I go for walks, to the movies, maybe to the park. I have a seat on the same old bench to watch the children play. You know, tomorrow is their future. But for me, just another day. They all gather around me. 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I know I can't hide from a memory, though day after day I've tried. I keep saying, she'll be back, but today, again.

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2: From Feature Story News in New Delhi, I'm Ishan Garg. The death toll from the catastrophic flash floods in Nepal has risen to nearly 800, with more than 3,000 people still missing across Nepal and the Tibet region. The disaster was triggered last Tuesday when a glacier collapsed near Langtang Lirung in the Himalayas, sending floodwaters and mudslides along a 72-kilometer stretch of the Trishuli River. Authorities have begun burying unidentified victims whose remains had badly deteriorated, though they say forensic records have been taken. Rebecca Bundren reports from Nepal.
3: There are hundreds of bodies that have been recovered. They were taken to a location southwest of the capital in Nepal, and many of them remained unidentified. So authorities made that decision that they've had to start conducting these mass burials because those bodies were decomposing so badly. However, it's understood that they have collected DNA information, so the hope is that eventually at least families will get information and they'll be able to identify some of those bodies.
2: NASA's Nancy Grace Roman Space Telescope is now flying independently through space after launching aboard a SpaceX Falcon Heavy rocket from Kennedy Space Center on Sunday, beginning a three-month million-mile journey to its final orbit. The telescope, which NASA Administrator Jared Isaacman says was delivered ahead of schedule and on budget, is designed to survey billions of galaxies and investigate dark matter and dark energy over a five-year mission. U.S. President Donald Trump phoned in to the post-launch press conference to ask about the mission's progress.
4: I think it does demonstrate the U.S. still has this unmatched scientific space capability. This new telescope has wide-field infrared abilities. It can look at enormous areas of the sky, and NASA says that its five-year mission will map billions of galaxies, as well as investigating dark matter and dark energy. And that's important strategically because I think leadership in space science itself is a form of power, and the country that produces the most important data and therefore attracts scientists and investment is probably going to lead the way.
2: At least 8 people have reportedly died and more than 20 are still missing after a high-speed ferry capsized off the coast of northern Cyprus while traveling to Turkey. The vessel, named Philo Jet, was carrying around 267 people when it began taking on water shortly after leaving the port of Kyrenia.
5: We've heard from the Prime Minister of the self-declared territory in northern Cyprus, who estimates that at least 7 people have died, with 23 people still missing. We have, though, recently heard from a Turkish Member of Parliament suggesting that those fatality figures might be slightly higher.
2: From bureaus worldwide, this is FSN.

0: working out fine. 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
1: Useless talking, all of that walking.

That's Blues Image, right, Captain Wright. It's the 31st of August. It's the last day of the month. September begins tomorrow. Kids back in school on Thursday. But it's Bank Holiday Monday, so it's probably going to rain today, isn't it?

0: Oh, there's an electrician. Just what I want. What's the number? 012273 9. Ah! Missed it.
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1965 for Barry Maguire's Eve of Destruction here on Big L. 7 minutes to 8 o'clock. 7 minutes to Paul Voss. It's T-Rex.

0: last Tuesday when a glacier collapsed near Langtang Lirung in the Himalayas, sending floodwaters and mudslides along a 72-kilometer stretch of the Trishuli River. Authorities have begun burying unidentified victims whose remains had badly deteriorated, though they say forensic records have been taken. Rebecca Bundren reports from Nepal.
1: There are hundreds of bodies that have been recovered. They were taken to a location southwest of the capital in Nepal, and many of them remained unidentified. So authorities made that decision that they've had to start conducting these mass burials because those bodies were decomposing so badly. However, it's understood that they have collected DNA information. So the hope is that eventually at least families will get information and they'll be able to identify some of those bodies.
0: NASA's Nancy Grace Roman Space Telescope is now flying independently through space after launching aboard a SpaceX Falcon Heavy rocket from Kennedy Space Center on Sunday, beginning a three-month million-mile journey to its final orbit. The telescope, which NASA Administrator Jared Isaacman says was delivered ahead of schedule and on budget, is designed to survey billions of galaxies and investigate dark matter and dark energy over a five-year mission. U.S. President Donald Trump phoned in to the post-launch press conference to ask about the mission's progress.
2: I think it does demonstrate the U.S. still has this unmatched scientific space capability. This new telescope has wide-field infrared abilities. It can look at enormous areas of the sky, and NASA says that its five-year mission will map billions of galaxies, as well as investigating dark matter and dark energy. And that's important strategically because I think leadership in space science itself is a form of power, and the country that produces the most important data and therefore attracts scientists and investment is probably going to lead the way.
0: At least 8 people have reportedly died and more than 20 are still missing after a high-speed ferry capsized off the coast of northern Cyprus while traveling to Turkey. The vessel, named Philo Jet, was carrying around 267 people when it began taking on water shortly after leaving the port of Kyrenia.
3: We've heard from the Prime Minister of the self-declared territory in northern Cyprus, who estimates that at least 7 people have died, with 23 people still missing. We have, though, recently heard from a Turkish Member of Parliament suggesting that those fatality figures might be slightly higher.
0: From bureaus worldwide, this is FSN.

So, good morning, everybody, and thank you very much to Simon Davis for his hour of great music. For the coming 2 hours, it's my turn to sit in for Susie and give you, a smile on your face, I hope, anyway. Good morning also to Tony Ting. I see he's back from his holiday, so I hope you had a great holiday there, Tony. Well deserved, I might add. And good morning to Stephen Gray. Yeah, they're all there again, you see. And so am I. So, lots of great music here and intro quizzes. But the first thing we must do is have another record. Here's Joan Baez and The Night They Drove Old Dixie Down.

0: So easy to make a joke about this record, but, you know, it's a sad story, so I don't think I should do that. Right, instead, what I can do is play for you the first inter-quiz. I would say this is doable, absolutely doable. And it's more a question of who comes first. Will it be Tony or will it be Stephen? We will know. And in the meantime, let's listen to Sam the Sham and the Pharaohs, number 136 in the Fab 500 here.
1: Uno, dos, one, two, tres, cuatro.

Wow, just in time. It's very funny. There's a bit of silence at the end of that track. So I was, under these circumstances, I was impressed by the fact that it could be, you know, just in time, and I was just too late. Sorry about that. Anyway, we're getting some answers here. Yeah, I was really getting my foot in that, wasn't I? I got some answers here, and the captain of the first list is going to be Tony Ting. Then we have got John and Marilyn. Wow. You're very early, guys. Well, welcome to the program. And then we got Stephen Gray with the right answer. Let me see now. We have... I might as well do them live here, you see. That's a different one. Roger and Tony coming along with a request. We'll look at that in a minute. Then we have David Epstone. Yes, indeed. Did I mention Stephen Gray? Yeah, he was there. And... No, sorry. No, I'll play it again for you. Here we go. Even though I understand what you say, no, the original answer was better. Okay, so go back to that one, will you please? Yeah, please, thank you very much. And we continue with some music.

0: Dave Park 5, and they will wake you up no problem at all, any way that you want it. Yeah. And, well, it was nice up-tempo songs and a bit of a racket, but that's what we need in the morning, isn't that right?
1: Music!
2: Music! That's our middle name! Wonderful! Music!
1: B-I-G-L! Oh, I love stuff.
3: Let's go!
2: Big Ella, go, go!
0: Here we go indeed. We have the two friends in London and they were asking for a request. Anything. What did they say? Hang on a moment. I'll put it on screen here. Anything from the Small Faces or the Herd? Well, this morning I decided to, go for the Herd and From the Underworld.

I was listening to that lyric. I usually do, as you know. And I realized how complex it was to sing that all together. Wow. That was The Herd and From the Underworld. Let me see. Did I get any further answers? Yes, I did, actually. Okay. Let me see now. A Tesco club card. That's something completely different. Who needs that here in the

studio. And the other one is a voicemail message. I have to listen to that first. But not to worry, I can do that while you listen to The Temptations, featuring Rick James. And guess what they're doing? They're standing at the top.

0: Yeah, on the Motown label. And that was Standing on the Top Part 1. And that was already quite long, wasn't it? Yeah. Okay. Very good. I think we should play that little intro quiz again. Yeah. And before I forget, I got a nice voicemail message from Charles in Wanstead. And from Richelle, of course. And they both wished us, good luck in the new home. Thank you very much, guys. Much appreciated.
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2: 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What's the number? 01273 84. Oh, missed it.
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0: And I just also received a request from Stephen Gray. And he says, well, a couple of choices in case you haven't got one of them. I haven't got any of them, actually. But don't worry about it, Stephen. I have a secret little place where I can go and I can practically get any record. So don't worry. It might take a while, but I will absolutely play it for you. Dusty Springfield in the meantime, and Some of Your Lovin'.

Dusty Springfield and some of your loving. Oh, yeah. Well, yeah, everybody is loving her today. I don't know why. At the very beginning of the week, it might be because in the UK they got a bank holiday. I forgot about that. Yeah, it's a bank holiday. So you're on your lazy behinds and just listening to the radio. Very good indeed. And also Charles in Wanstead came up with the right answer. So you're on the list there, Charles. And, well, it's good to have you back in the programme. Yeah, very good indeed. Now, Stephen Gray gave me a choice, and I selected this one, High Noon.

Yeah, the old-fashioned feeling. A record from 1970, so well within the boundaries of what we can play here at Big L. And it was High Noon, of course. Right, you know, come to think of it, Stephen, I might play your other request a little bit later on. Yeah, but for now, the Birds and their famous card, a CTA 102.

We had some fun together, didn't we? The Birds. And a bit of a, well, a funny record, really. CTA 102. And it was in the time when people started to experiment with all sorts of things, except for music. So sound effects and storms and thunder and car sounds and what have you got. Wow. But still, it was a good record. Yeah, we liked it, didn't we? Now, let me see. Here is Gladys Knight and the Pips on the Motown label. And a very funny request, really, because I know that in some parts of Europe, there's plenty of it. But still, they sing I Wish It Would Rain.

Rather convincing, I must say. I wish it would rain. And those were Gladys Knight and her Pips. Oh, yeah, I love Gladys Knight. Very versatile artist. Now, let me see. I have a list of people that got the right answer to our little quiz. That's Tony and John and Stephen and David and Charles. Would you like to be on that list? Well, all you have to do is just find out what this record is all about. It won't be long now. In about 10 minutes' time, I'll be playing it in full, you see. But for now, I'll be playing Cliff Bennett and the Rebel Rousers.

0: Cleveland, that's in the Rebel Rousers, and I'll take you home. Oh, dear.
1: It's the heart and soul of rock and roll, Big L.
0: Now, if we talk about the 60s, the early 60s, I believe that the Drifters is one of my favorite groups, and here they are with There Goes My Baby. Oh.

the Drifters. And, oh, yeah, they describe very well that sad feeling you get when, you break up with a very nice girl and then you see her walking around somewhere in the neighborhood with probably somebody else, yeah. Very sad indeed. Now, let me see now. Okay. Mike Smith just came up with the right answer. Mike, you're on the list. And he also says, and we got some rain now, so I can agree. I can't agree with Gladys Knight and the Pips. Okay. Well, yeah, nature needs rain. There's nothing we can do about it. Right. We're getting close to the moment where we actually tell you the answer to our little quiz here. And I can already tell you, in the next hour, I'm going to have an intro with a rather special intro, really. A rather special record with a history, really, to it. So, if you can recognize that one, that would be great. It would be. Now, while we wait, let's listen to Cliff Richard and A Theme for a Dream.

Yeah, that was, of course, Cliff Richard. And I might have told you in the past how important Cliff has been at the beginning of the opening of Big L. Oh, that's more than 20 years ago. Wow, time really does move on, you know. So, anyway, the big moment has come. This is the intro I played. And here's that great song in full. Is it? Yeah, it is, as soon as I get the right button here. Hang on a moment. It's a real mess now. Hang on. Here we go.

I can Tina Turner and River Deep Mountain High. And I believe it was Steve, wasn't it, who said, I want to change my mind and go to the Supremes. Well, you would have not been wrong, but this is the one I was actually playing. And the intro would actually have shown you that this was the real one, okay? So, not to worry. I told you I'll take the original one, so you're on the list. So here we go. It was a bit of a warm-up, actually, because it's rather famous, this record. And it's a warm-up to a little bit less easy record in the next hour. So get ready for that, okay? In the meantime, let's congratulate Tony Ting, who is the captain of the first list. Congratulations, Tony. And congratulations also to John and Marilyn, who were runner-up. Yeah, very good. Very awake, I must say. Let me see. Stephen Gray came along with the right answer. Yeah, congratulations, Stephen. David and Trina, congratulations. And special congratulations also to Charles. He might have had some help from Rochelle, who knows. Last but not least, Mike Smith. He's never early, but he's often right. Yeah, that's a good description of it. So thank you all for participating. And in the next hour, let's see where we get to. For now, I'm going to play that second request that Stephen sent in. Here's Jefferson and Love, and the world will love you.

Jefferson and Love and All the World Loves With You. Wow, yeah, a very nice record indeed. I'm very happy I played that one because it's a beautiful song and you don't hear it on the radio very often now, do you? No. I believe if I work quickly, I can play two more records before the news. The Rolling Stones are here.

Rolling Stones, and yes indeed, I can play one more song very quickly, and it's Freddie and the Dreamers, Sally Ann, see you on the other side of the news.

0: From Feature Story News in New Delhi, I'm Ishan Garg. The death toll from the catastrophic flash floods in Nepal has risen to nearly 800, with more than 3,000 people still missing across Nepal and the Tibet region. The disaster was triggered last Tuesday when a glacier collapsed near Langtang Lirung in the Himalayas, sending floodwaters and mudslides along a 72-kilometer stretch of the Trishuli River. Authorities have begun burying unidentified victims whose remains had badly deteriorated, though they say forensic records have been taken. Rebecca Bandhan reports from Nepal.
1: There are hundreds of bodies that have been recovered. They were taken to a location southwest of the capital in Nepal, and many of them remained unidentified. So authorities made that decision that they've had to start conducting these mass burials because those bodies were decomposing so badly. However, it's understood that they have collected DNA information. So the hope is that eventually at least families will get information and they'll be able to identify some of those bodies.
0: NASA's Nancy Grace Roman Space Telescope is now flying independently through space after launching aboard a SpaceX Falcon Heavy rocket from Kennedy Space Center on Sunday, beginning a three-month million-mile journey to its final orbit. The telescope, which NASA Administrator Jared Isaacman says was delivered ahead of schedule and on budget, is designed to survey billions of galaxies and investigate dark matter and dark energy over a five-year mission. U.S. President Donald Trump phoned in to the post-launch press conference to ask about the mission's progress.
2: I think it does demonstrate the U.S. still has this unmatched scientific space capability. This new telescope has wide-field infrared abilities. It can look at enormous areas of the sky, and NASA says that its five-year mission will map billions of galaxies, as well as investigating dark matter and dark energy. And that's important strategically because I think leadership in space science itself is a form of power, and the country that produces the most important data and therefore attracts scientists and investment is probably going to lead the way.
0: At least 8 people have reportedly died and more than 20 are still missing after a high-speed ferry capsized off the coast of northern Cyprus while traveling to Turkey. The vessel, named Philo Jet, was carrying around 267 people when it began taking on water shortly after leaving the port of Kyrenia.
3: We've heard from the Prime Minister of the self-declared territory in northern Cyprus, who estimates that at least 7 people have died, with 23 people still missing. We have, though, recently heard from a Turkish Member of Parliament suggesting that those fatality figures might be slightly higher.
0: From bureaus worldwide, this is FSN.

Yeah, so welcome to the second part of the show for this morning. And I have two more hours to do in the afternoon, so busy day for today. And it's very good to see that there's a happy customer. Stephen Gray said, cheers for the songs, Paul. Well, you had great songs, Stephen, so it wasn't too much of a bother, really. No, I enjoyed doing that. And if any other listener would like to hear something special, make sure that you drop me a line. In the meantime, the Small Faces and Shalala Lee. Don't forget Lee.

0: Small Faces, number 62 in the Fab 500, with Sha-la-la-la-li. Sha-la-la-la-li. Yeah, exactly. That's exactly the right number, you know. It's the heart and soul of rock and roll. I have to be precise. And here we have the intro quiz number 2 for this morning. And it's a lovely one. Yeah, I hope you know this one. It's a very distinct opening. Yeah, there's only one record I know with an opening like that. And quite a story that they sing about. Yeah, I hope that helps already. Scott Walker is here, and he sings to Jackie.
1: One day I should become a singer with a Spanish bum who sings for women of great virtue. I'd sing to them with a guitar I borrowed from a coffee bar. Well, what you don't know doesn't hurt you.

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If I could be for only an hour, if I could be for an hour every day, if I could be for just one little hour, a cute, cute in a stupid ass way. 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

0: my angelic work was through, the angels and the devil too would sing my childhood song to me about the time they called me Shaggy. If I could be for only an hour, if I could be for an hour every day, if I could be for just one little hour, a cute, cute, in a stupid ass way.
1: Yes, indeed. That was Jackie and Scott Walker. I think it was a French song originally, but I can't think of the title at the moment. Yeah, that's a bit of a pity, but there you go. I'm only human. Now, let me see. First of all, where's me jingle? Here it is. First of all, we got the right answer to our little quiz, our little intro quiz from Tony Ting, who's the captain now. But also, Mike Smith. Right. Very good. And I like your sentence Mike. Yeah, you give me a nice sentence. Just throw it.
2: Rigel!
1: That's hello. Yeah, that's what Kovknops are for. He said here, a great story. Don't go camping with people you don't know too well. It is so true, Mike. Okay, well, let's hope there's some more people that know this. Because it is a great story. Bit controversial at the time when it came out. But there you go. Maybe that's why it never became a great hit. But it was a well-deserved song. Barbara McNair in the meantime. And Forget You Ever Met Me, Baby.

0: Barbara McNair and Forget You Ever Met Me, Baby. Oh, dear. When you're in that stage, you might as well forget about the relationship. It's not going to work.
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2: Oh, a plumber's van. Ah, just what I need. What's the number? 01273 84. Oh, missed it.
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0: Now, here is a negative guy, I must say. Clarence Frogman Henry tells us, "You always hurt the one that you love." Do I? No, not really.

Yeah, Frogman Henry. Ha ha ha. What was his original name? Because he also has an original name, isn't that right? They called him Clarence Frogman Henry. I ever heard the name Clarence for a lion. Do you remember that? Yeah, Daktari was the program, I think. Oh, dear. Sometimes my memory's not too bad, is it? Now, let me play that intro for you again, because so far we only got the right answer from Tony and from Mike. And poor Stephen said, oh, I haven't a clue. Yeah, I understand, you know. I was expecting some people to have trouble with this one. But still, you know, you never know what happens. Some people have very good memories. Right. Now, for the next title, I must take a deep breath, because it's a bit of a tongue twister, really. The Royal Blue Summer Sunshine Day. Made it! Yeah, with the bystanders.

Well, apparently that's not true in all parts of the world. I seem to recall that Mike Smith was telling us there was a bit of rain going on, so that I wouldn't call that a royal blue sunshine day. Anyway, it's a bank holiday, so enjoy it, you know. Lay on your back. Usually on a Monday you have to drag yourself to work, and now we can actually, well, relax and, well, yeah, some of you anyway. Right. Let me see now. We just got a request coming in from Dennis Borum. I'm absolutely going to play that, but first, Stevie Wonder.

There we go, Stevie Wonder and Hey Love. And, well, yes, indeed, I did line up the request that Dennis Borum sent in. He says he has no clue about a quiz, but he does ask me, on this August bank holiday, could you please play My Baby Just Cares For Me from Mary Wells.

Mary Wells and My Baby Just Cares For Me. Yeah, a very nice one, Dennis. Thank you very much for asking for that one. Now, some marbles here, some lovely marbles, with Only One Woman.

0: Marbles and only one woman. Well, you know, how do you mean only? Yeah, one woman is more than plenty for every man, I must say. Right, we got the right answer coming in from Danny Van Damme. Yeah, of course he would know this record. And I think he also likes it one. So you're on the list there, Danny. And Mike Smith comes back to the previous record I played for Dennis Borum and he says, I never heard that version by Mary Wells. I only knew it from Nina Simone. Yeah, Nina Simone sings a version quite jazzy, and Mary Wells' version is quite different. So that's why it's extra special, isn't that right? Yeah, keep on listening to Big L, and originally you will hear some very nice songs that you never heard before.
1: Take 40 of the most popular records in Britain today, add a dash of the promising newcomers, a sprinkling of golden oldies, mix it up with a top personality DJ, shove it through a 75,000-watt transmitter, and you've got...
0: What have you got? What have you got? What have you got?
2: Big L! International, the heart and soul of rock and roll.
0: I don't think we use 75 kilowatts anymore, but plenty of reach all over the world, as long as you have an internet connection. So, here is a lady who is quite out of sync, because she sings about the right time of the night.

Yeah, Jennifer Warnes, wake up, darling. It's morning, and, well, don't worry about it too much. I know it's Monday, but it's a bank holiday, so it's not too bad, right? Let me play the old intro quiz again, shall I? Oh, yeah. Oh, yeah. I'm going to enjoy playing that one in full. And I stimulate all of you to listen to the lyrics, because it's a story, well, frightening, you know? It will shivers down your spine. That's what I think. In the meantime, Nirvana, you're not going to get shivers there. You're just going to enjoy listening to Rainbow Chaser.

Rainbow Chaser, and there's a very good reason why people want to chase the rainbow, because, you know, there is a pot of gold at the end of the rainbow. That's what the Irish say, anyway. And I don't know any very rich Irish, so I don't think they found it yet. No, I don't think so. Right, time is moving on, and here's Herman's Hermits, and something is happening. I wonder what.

0: Hermits, Hermits, and something is happening. Yes, indeed, because after the next record, we're going to tell you what this is. And I expect many people with their ears glued to the loudspeakers because they want to find out, what the hell is that?
1: Music. Oh, I love stuff.
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0: And while we wait, here's ABBA.

Yeah, Reverend said that once. I have a dream, and Abba was singing about it, and I still have a dream. And, well, I wasn't actually listening. I was doing something else, so I can't tell you what I know from lyrics in this case. Now, big moment has come. We're going to tell you what the intro quiz is all about. This is what I played. And here's that lovely song of Fool.

Right, the boys and Timothy and Stephen Grace has I'm None the Wiser. Ah, okay, so you actually never heard that song. It is possible, you know. It is absolutely possible. So anyway, that was Timothy's story about a couple of people, and they were lost for a long time, and they must have been hungry, and now nobody knows where Timothy is. Yeah, okay. Quite controversial, I must say. Anyway, the captain of the second list was Tony Ting. Congratulations, Tony. And Mike Smith was there as the runner-up. Congratulations, Mike. And last but not least, the guy who is on the air at 12 o'clock noon with his, lunchtime shuffle. That's Danny Van Dam, of course. But it's not there yet, you know. We still have a little time. And let's use it well with, for example, Buddy Holly and the Crickets and True Love Ways. Just

the late great Buddy Holly and the Crickets. Yeah, it's a real shame that we lost Buddy. He would have given us so many other great songs. Well, anyway, this program has come to an end, so I must give the microphone to somebody else. That will be Danny Van Damme, because the coming 2 hours will be non-stop glorious music. Watch out for the tongue twister. And a little bit later on in the day, I will be back with you. That is to say, 4 o'clock UK time. That's 5 o'clock in the rest of the world, you see. No, just Europe. So, I hope you have a great morning. And enjoy the rest of the day until we meet again. And to leave you in the capable hands of the Fifth Dimension with Fifth Dimension, last night I didn't go to sleep at all.

0: From Feature Story News in the UK, I'm John Beaver. The US and Iran have traded strikes after American forces attacked Larak Island in the Strait of Hormuz. US Central Command said it had taken limited, precise action against mine-laying forces posing an imminent threat. It's the first confirmed US strikes on Iran since late July. Iran claimed to have retaliated by launching strikes against military bases in Jordan and the UAE. At least 8 people have died and 18 remain missing after a ferry carrying nearly 270 people capsized off the coast of northern Cyprus on Sunday. Police have detained the captain and 7 crew members as part of an investigation into the sinking of the Philojet catamaran, which went down in rough seas 15 minutes after leaving port. The ferry had already been delayed by a day because of severe weather. Northern Cyprus's Prime Minister has called it the biggest maritime disaster Cyprus has ever experienced. The death toll from catastrophic flash floods in Nepal has risen to nearly 800, with more than 3,000 people still missing. The disaster was triggered last Tuesday when a Himalayan glacier collapsed, sending floodwaters and mudslides along a 72-kilometre stretch of river. Rebecca Bunden reports from Nepal.
1: There are hundreds of bodies that have been recovered and many of them remained unidentified. So authorities made that decision that they've had to start conducting these mass burials because those bodies were decomposing so badly. However, it's understood that they have collected DNA information. So the hope is that eventually at least families will get information and they'll be able to identify some of those bodies.
0: The people of Iceland have voted no in a referendum on whether to renew negotiations on joining the European Union. Roughly 53% of the population rejected the plan, with many citing concerns over the island nation's fishing rights. William Denslow reports from Brussels.
2: According to public broadcaster RUV, voter turnout was over 80%, the highest since the 2009 elections. The debate centred largely on security concerns, fueled by US assertions of taking control of Greenland and the impact of EU membership on the country's fishing industry. Iceland's fishing rights were a major motivation for pausing accession talks back in 2013, and that sentiment was evident again during the weekend's referendum. Iceland's part of the EU's single market, and concerns linger over the impact of what a deeper integration would mean for its lucrative fishing industry. A spokesperson for the European Council's president says that the results of the referendum will be respected and that Iceland remains one of the EU's closest and most trusted partners. William Denslow, Brussels.
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One month ago today, I was happy as a lark. But now I go for walks, to the movies, maybe to the park. I have a seat on the same old bench to watch the children play. You know, tomorrow is their future. But for me, just another day. They all gather around me. They seem to know my name. We laugh, tell a few jokes, but it still doesn't ease my pain. I know I can't hide from a memory, though day after day I've tried. I keep saying she'll be back, but today, again,

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0: From Feature Story News in the UK, I'm John Beaver. The US and Iran have traded strikes after American forces attacked Larak Island in the Strait of Hormuz. US Central Command said it had taken limited, precise action against mine-laying forces posing an imminent threat. It's the first confirmed US strikes on Iran since late July. Iran claimed to have retaliated by launching strikes against military bases in Jordan and the UAE. At least 8 people have died and 18 remain missing after a ferry carrying nearly 270 people capsized off the coast of northern Cyprus on Sunday. Police have detained the captain and 7 crew members as part of an investigation into the sinking of the Philojet catamaran, which went down in rough seas 15 minutes after leaving port. The ferry had already been delayed by a day because of severe weather. Northern Cyprus's Prime Minister has called it the biggest maritime disaster Cyprus has ever experienced. The death toll from catastrophic flash floods in Nepal has risen to nearly 800, with more than 3,000 people still missing. The disaster was triggered last Tuesday when a Himalayan glacier collapsed, sending floodwaters and mudslides along a 72-kilometre stretch of river. Rebecca Bunden reports from Nepal.
1: There are hundreds of bodies that have been recovered and many of them remained unidentified. So authorities made that decision that they've had to start conducting these mass burials because those bodies were decomposing so badly. However, it's understood that they have collected DNA information. So the hope is that eventually at least families will get information and they'll be able to identify some of those bodies.
0: The people of Iceland have voted no in a referendum on whether to renew negotiations on joining the European Union. Roughly 53% of the population rejected the plan, with many citing concerns over the island nation's fishing rights. William Denslow reports from Brussels.
2: According to public broadcaster RUV, voter turnout was over 80%, the highest since the 2009 elections. The debate centred largely on security concerns, fueled by US assertions of taking control of Greenland and the impact of EU membership on the country's fishing industry. Iceland's fishing rights were a major motivation for pausing accession talks back in 2013, and that sentiment was evident again during the weekend's referendum. Iceland's part of the EU's single market, and concerns linger over the impact of what deeper integration would mean for its lucrative fishing industry. A spokesperson for the European Council's president says that the results of the referendum will be respected and that Iceland remains one of the EU's closest and most trusted partners. William Denslow, Brussels.
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1: Oh, a plumber's van. 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

0: an imminent threat. It's the first confirmed US strikes on Iran since late July. Iran claimed to have retaliated by launching strikes against military bases in Jordan and the UAE. At least 8 people have died and 18 remain missing after a ferry carrying nearly 270 people capsized off the coast of northern Cyprus on Sunday. Police have detained the captain and 7 crew members as part of an investigation into the sinking of the Philojet catamaran, which went down in rough seas 15 minutes after leaving port. The ferry had already been delayed by a day because of severe weather. Northern Cyprus's Prime Minister has called it the biggest maritime disaster Cyprus has ever experienced. The death toll from catastrophic flash floods in Nepal has risen to nearly 800, with more than 3,000 people still missing. The disaster was triggered last Tuesday when a Himalayan glacier collapsed, sending floodwaters and mudslides along a 72-kilometre stretch of river. Rebecca Bunden reports from Nepal.
1: There are hundreds of bodies that have been recovered and many of them remained unidentified. So authorities made that decision that they've had to start conducting these mass burials because those bodies were decomposing so badly. However, it's understood that they have collected DNA information. So the hope is that eventually at least families will get information and they'll be able to identify some of those bodies.
0: The people of Iceland have voted no in a referendum on whether to renew negotiations on joining the European Union. Roughly 53% of the population rejected the plan, with many citing concerns over the island nation's fishing rights. William Denslow reports from Brussels.
2: According to public broadcaster RUV, voter turnout was over 80%, the highest since the 2009 elections. The debate centred largely on security concerns, fueled by US assertions of taking control of Greenland and the impact of EU membership on the country's fishing industry. Iceland's fishing rights were a major motivation for pausing accession talks back in 2013, and that sentiment was evident again during the weekend's referendum. Iceland's part of the EU's single market, and concerns linger over the impact of what deeper integration would mean for its lucrative fishing industry. A spokesperson for the European Council's president says that the results of the referendum will be respected and that Iceland remains one of the EU's closest and most trusted partners. William Denslow, Brussels.
0: From bureaus worldwide, this is FSN.

it's Danny Van Dam. Join me for the Lunchtime Shuffle from Monday to Friday between 12 and 2. That's between 1 and 3 Central European Time on Big L International. A couple of hours of great music, and also we play our 3-in-1 competition. That's every weekday on wonderful Big L. Don't miss it.

0: Birds and Artful of Soul. This is Miguel International. It's time for the Lunchtime Shuffle Show. It's Danny Van Dam live here live from our studios in Antwerp, streaming by Antwerp's internal sea. Cloudy day over here with some heavy rain showers from time to time, but at the moment the sun is shining and the temperature is 20 centigrade. 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Two in a row will be later on in the show by Cat Stevens or two by Joe Dolan, your choice for today.
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0: And The Love Affair. And Rainbow Valley from 1968. Welcome to the show.

Forlorn to Everlasting Love back in 1968 for the love affair, Rainbow Valley. Good afternoon, John and Tom and Linda, Nico in Antwerp, Sylvia in Amsterdam, Katharina in Menen, Patricia Lukic in Munich, Anita in Epsom, and Peter Hamsma in Snake in the Netherlands. Only 17 centigrade over there. And thunder showers from time to time. Really the same over here, mate. And I will play you Summertime Blues by Blue Chair. Of course, we've got Eddie Grant and the Electric Avenue on Bigella International. And the Leader Clan competition, Hitchhike Baby Across the Floor. What's the song in the sings hit? Studio at bigellaradio.co.uk or call 01255-808-113. So Hitchhike Baby Across the Floor, what's the song and who sings it?

Cheer from 1968 and their version of Summertime Blues on Big L International. Good afternoon to Howard in Loughton and to Tony Ting in Harrow in Middlesex. Danita Tikaram now. And the world outside my window.

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1: Birthdays on the 31st of August. Jerry Ellison from Buddy Holly and the Crickets. Bob Welch from Fleetwood Mac. Bruce Sumanoff from the Buckinghams. And also Van Morrison from them. Some Peter Green's Fleetwood Mac on the way. Man of the World.

such a beautiful song by Peter Green's Fleetwood Mac, Man of the World. Hello, Anita. I hope you are doing fine. Van Morrison and Them on the Way and Baby, Please Don't Go, after some messages.

0: again. Where's the electrician's number?
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The 31st of August today, a little bit of Saturday for radio that many years ago in 1974. 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

0: 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And Amiibo too. 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Is Rob out?
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From Bigelow International. Sorry, sorry. Marine Broadcasting of Amsterdam. Did get into force on the 31st of August 1974 on the continent. Therefore, Radio Veronica, Radio North International and Radio Atlantis had to stop their broadcast. I did remember that here on Wonderful Radio London. The Cats next.

0: 1968, The Cats and Times Were When. Some youngsters came into the competition while playing the recline competition Hitchhike Baby Across the Floor. 60 songs, done by an American duo, and also done by a British male singer who was in a very famous band. We're not looking for Otis Redding and also for the Four Tops and also not for the Trucks. If you think you know the answer to this one, email to studio@bigalradio.co.uk or you can call on 012-558-8113, and two in a row a bit later on in the show by Cat Stevens or two by Joe Dolan. That's your choice for today. And on the way, Buddy Holly and the Crickets after this.
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0: Beach Boys and Keep an Eye on Summer. From the album Shutdown. Good afternoon, this is Wonderful Big Al International. And the time is 1 o'clock, 2 o'clock in Central Europe.
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and Fire and Wild and Exciting from 1969. Some heavy showers on the way here in Belgium. There might be some thunder showers as well. 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Still playing our lyrical line competition. We are looking for a 60 song, two possibilities. It's done by an American duo. It's also done by a British male singer who was in a very famous band. Hitchhike Baby Across the Floor. What's this song? Who sings it? That's what I want to know from you this afternoon. Also, two in a row, a bit later on in the show, by Cat Stevens. Or two by Joe Dolan. Your choice. It's Dennis Wilson from his album Pacific Ocean Blue and a River Song. Good afternoon. How are you doing?

broken. It sounds so hot. Hello to Henk in Rotterdam. Golden earring on the way for you. If she flies on strange wings. Rush has to take part of the competition. Lyric line competition. Hitchhike baby across the floor. It's a 60s song by an American duo, also done in the 80s. By a British male singer. We're not looking for Otis Redding. And not for the drugs. And not for the four tops. You think you know the answer? If you do, studio@bigoradio.co.uk or call 01255 881113.

golden earring and she flies on strange wings. We are closing down the competition, the Live and Climb competition, Hitchhike Baby Across the Floor. We're looking for Bob and Earl or for Mick Jagger and the Harlem Shuffle. Correct answers: John, Tom, Lena, Nico in Antwerp, Sylvia in Amsterdam, Katharina in Menen, and Neo in Ostend. And Peter Hammersmeyer, Snake, also in the Netherlands. Tony Ting in Harrow in Middlesex. Corley Wright, also in Nita in Nepso, with a correct answer. And Roland Hagel in Hallenburg in Belgium. Let's listen to the song.

0: Bob and Al from 1969 and Harlem Shuffle. Time to play around the competition. That's the year competition.
1: Which year do the next three songs come from?
0: First song. Good afternoon, Charmaine in Georgian, South Africa.

0: So we'll see. Those last three songs you did here came out. If you think you know the answer, email to studio@mglradio.co.uk or call 0125-588-113. We did play with the Rolling Stones and Painted Black, the Mamas and the Papas, and I saw her again. Just now the Beach Boys and God Only Knows. Also good afternoon to David in Trina and Brackley, and to Ellen in North London. On the way, Ted Nugent, Cat Scratch Fever.
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Beatles en Long Tall Sally. En these are the Tower. And In Your Life, one from 1968. Good afternoon, Nick Smith in Dawlish.

The Tower featuring Boudewijn and the Groot from 1968. And In Your Life, excellent song. And some romances to the competition. What we're looking for is not 1967. The Rolling Stones paid me black. The Mamas and the Papas are sore again. And the Beach Boys and God Only Knows What's the Year. 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That's 20 to 3 in Central Europe. It's Status Quo and Sunny Cellophane Skies.

0: Sunny Cellophane Skies, Status Quo, Big L International. Two in a row, won by Cat Stevens against Joe Dolan, Sylvia in Amsterdam, Maria in Antwerp. They voted for Joe Dolan, but David and Trina in Brackley, John and Nico in Antwerp, Leo in Ostend, Linda in Antwerp, Katharina in Menen, Howard in Lauten, Anita in Epsen, and Roma Behagel in Aldenburg won the two by Cat Stevens.
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2 by Cat Stevens, Lovely City, When Do You Laugh? And just now, Matthew and Slim. Rochester take part of the competition, Lyric Line competition, not Lyric Line, the year competition, of course. The Rolling Stones, Painted Black, Mamas and Papas, I Saw Her Again, and the Beach Boys, and God only knows what's the year we are looking for. 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This day in history, what happened on the 31st of August? 1965, Adam Turner from London is fined £3.05 because he did play Shake, Rattle and Roll by Bill Haley and the Comets for 2.5 hours with open doors and windows on maximum volume. 1951, the first LP is being introduced by the Deutsche Grammophon Gesellschaft. And number one for Johnny Layton in 1961 with Johnny Remember Me. And number one for the Osmonds in 1974 with Love Me For A Reason.

Johnny, remember me. John Layton on Big Al International. Well, it's nearly the end of the show. Hope you did enjoy the music. The past 2 hours here on wonderful Big Al International. There's another one tomorrow afternoon between 12 and 2. That's between 1 and 3 Central European time. And the year we're looking for today was 1966. We got the correct answer to this one from John and Tom and Linda and Nico in Antwerp, from Sylvia in Amsterdam and Katharina in Menen, from Leo in Ostend and Harry in London, from Alan Patcham in North London, from Howard in Loughton, Roland Hagel in Oudenburg gave me a correct answer. Also David in 39 Brackley, Mick Smith in Dawlish, and also Anita in Epsom. Thanks for the emails, for taking part of the competitions, and for listening to the show. Enjoy the rest of your day. Keep it big, Al, and I'll see you tomorrow. Love and peace to all of you. Last one for now, the Osmonds, and love me for a reason.

0: From Feature Story News in the UK, I'm John Beaver. The US and Iran have traded strikes after American forces attacked Larak Island in the Strait of Hormuz. US Central Command said it had taken limited, precise action against mine-laying forces posing an imminent threat. It's the first confirmed US strikes on Iran since late July. Iran claimed to have retaliated by launching strikes against military bases in Jordan and the UAE. At least 8 people have died and 18 remain missing after a ferry carrying nearly 270 people capsized off the coast of northern Cyprus on Sunday. Police have detained the captain and 7 crew members as part of an investigation into the sinking of the Philojet catamaran, which went down in rough seas 15 minutes after leaving port. The ferry had already been delayed by a day because of severe weather. Northern Cyprus's Prime Minister has called it the biggest maritime disaster Cyprus has ever experienced. The death toll from catastrophic flash floods in Nepal has risen to nearly 800, with more than 3,000 people still missing. The disaster was triggered last Tuesday when a Himalayan glacier collapsed, sending floodwaters and mudslides along a 72-kilometre stretch of river. Rebecca Bunden reports from Nepal.
1: There are hundreds of bodies that have been recovered and many of them remained unidentified. So authorities made that decision that they've had to start conducting these mass burials because those bodies were decomposing so badly. However, it's understood that they have collected DNA information. So the hope is that eventually at least families will get information and they'll be able to identify some of those bodies.
0: The people of Iceland have voted no in a referendum on whether to renew negotiations on joining the European Union. Roughly 53% of the population rejected the plan, with many citing concerns over the island nation's fishing rights. William Denslow reports from Brussels.
2: According to public broadcaster RUV, voter turnout was over 80%, the highest since the 2009 elections. The debate centred largely on security concerns, fueled by US assertions of taking control of Greenland and the impact of EU membership on the country's fishing industry. Iceland's fishing rights were a major motivation for pausing accession talks back in 2013, and that sentiment was evident again during the weekend's referendum. Iceland's part of the EU's single market, and concerns linger over the impact of what deeper integration would mean for its lucrative fishing industry. A spokesperson for the European Council's president says that the results of the referendum will be respected and that Iceland remains one of the EU's closest and most trusted partners. William Denslow, Brussels.
0: From bureaus worldwide, this is FSN.

0: A very good afternoon to you and a very warm welcome along to another couple of hours with me, Cookie, taking you through to 4pm UK time and for us. Being a Bank Holiday Monday here in the UK, we must be in the depths of the vinyl vault. Yes, all vinyl all the way for the next couple of hours right here on the Big L. So who knows what we'll pull out of the box.
1: Music, that's our middle name.
0: And thanks, of course, to Danny Van Dam for the last couple of hours. He'll be back same time tomorrow and 7 p.m. this evening.
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0: big gal.
1: So we've got a couple of instrumentals for you to get you on the dance floor to start with this afternoon. This one's on turntable one, a tune that you may well recognise. But do you remember this version from the Champs Boys?

Mano Band, and let's do the Latin Hustle. And before that, opening up proceedings on another Bank Holiday Vinyl Vault show, it was the Champs Boys and their version of Tubular Bells. Yeah, you don't remember that one. We are in the depths of the Vinyl Vault this afternoon, being a bank holiday here in the UK. All vinyl, all the way through till Paul Voss takes over at 4 p.m. UK time right here on the Big L. Who knows what we'll pull out of the box. As always on these shows, we can't take your dedication. Well, we can take your, we can't take your requests, because it very much depends on what we find in the box. But we can certainly dedicate something to you. 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And leave a message 01255 808 113. 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Get through via our Facebook group this afternoon. And a very good afternoon. Let's see, we've got checking in already to John in Larne. Yes, Mr. Trouble's with us already. Our very own Jolly Jim Stevens. Don't forget, of course, you can catch his happy hour every Sunday evening right here on the Big L. Very good morning to Rick in Toronto. Very good afternoon to Sergio in Zelzat. Ian Sharp, Alan Padgham, Martin Byrne, Howard in Loughton. Good to have you all with us this afternoon. So let's take you into the 80s right now over on Turntable 1. Let's go with this one from Duran Duran.

Duran Duran from 1981 and My Own Way. On Turntable One this afternoon, we are in the vinyl vault this afternoon. We're staying in 1981 for this next one. I don't remember this one at all, just having looked at the label. Trevor Walters and Love Me Tonight. So let's have a listen and see what it sounds like.

it in the Vinyl Vault this Bank Holiday Monday afternoon. Got another record lined up on turntable one that I don't remember as well. We're taking you back to 1978 and one from Corey Wells called Starlight. That is coming your way in just a few seconds' time. Don't forget, if you'd like to get through, if you'd just like to say hi and join in the general merriment, you're more than welcome. We can't take requests this afternoon, but we can certainly dedicate whatever we pull out the box to you. It is cookie@biglradio.co.uk or studio@biglradio.co.uk on the phones, and leave a message 01255 808 113. That's 01255 808 113. Get through to us, you can via the smartphone app, you can tweet us. I don't know if you still call it tweet or just call it Xing us now, I don't know. Or you can get through via our Facebook group. As I say, Corey Wells coming your way in just a few seconds' time, right after these.

0: Oh, there's an electrician. Just what I want. What's their number? 01227 39. Ah! Missed it.
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9: Keith, keep it to yourself. 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
8: OK, I'll keep it a secret between me and you.

Oh, we are getting funky this afternoon, are we not? That's Corey Wells and one called Starlight. And very good afternoon to Chris in Holyhead. Good to have you with us this afternoon right here in the Vinyl Vault on Big L International. And over on Turns, this is turning into quite a voyage of discovery this afternoon, because there's another one that I'm not familiar with over on Turntable 2. It's taking you back to 1984 with this one. Windjammer and one called Tossin' and Turning right here on the Big L.

That's a good sound. Windjammer tossing and turning right here on Big L International from the Vinyl Vault, live and lively from the depths of the Vinyl Vault this Bank Holiday Monday afternoon. Let's take you back to 1969 right now on Turntable 1, and this one from Booker T and the MGs.

Oh, great sound from Booker T and the MGs there, and the one called Time Is Tight. Should be my theme tune, bearing given my wonderful, legendary sense of timing. We are live and lively from the Vinyl Vault. Sometimes when you pull something out of the box and you think, oh, yes, brilliant, gotta be done. Well, you know my sense of humour. DJ.

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That's Timid Toad, Reckless Rat, Artful Owl and Fatty Bat. March the woodland singing songs that tell how they have righted wrongs. Once Hissing Sid, an evil snake, kept the woodland folk awake in fear and trembling every night in case he gave someone a bite. Said Artful Owl, we'll lie in wait, and one of us will be the bait. Said Captain Beaky, have no fear, for I alone will volunteer. No, make it me, said Reckless Rat, I'll stand there in my reckless hat. When Hissing Sid picks up my trail, I'll just lasso him with my tail. Oh, a good idea, said Timid Toad, we'll hide a long way down the road, and when you've over...

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If Hissing Sid should slither by, I'll drop a boulder from the sky. Said Artful Owl, the idea's sound. How will you lift it off the ground? Poor Betty Bet just scratched his head. I hadn't thought of that, he said. Said Owl, the rest of us hold back. There's only one that he'll attack. Said Timid Toad, I like your plan. Good luck, said Owl, for you're the man. So Timid Toad, his eyes are popping, into the woodland night went hopping. Captain Beaky waved his hand, followed with

0: Stop, said Beaky. I hear squeaking. It's Batty Bat, said Owl. He's speaking. It's all in code, said Reckless Rat. Said Owl, I'll just decipher that. A dash, a dot, too short, too long. I rather hope he's got it wrong. It reads, can clearly see the road. Hissing Sid has captured Toad. Quick, man, said Beaky, no delay. You mustn't let him get away. And leaping off, said, follow me, and ran headfirst into a tree. Dot, dot, dot, squeak, Batty Bat, said Beaky, quick, decipher that, said Reckless Rat. Perhaps we're gaining. No, said Owl, he says it's raining. Oh, how they ran to save poor Toad, for they must find that snake's abode. Guided by old Batty Bat, dot, dot, go this way, dash, go that. Then hissing Sid's lair they espy. Were they too late? Was he inside? Said Reckless Rat, I'll get a pole and stop him going down his hole. Then into sight the snake came hopping right past his hole, no sign of stopping. Said Reckless Rat, that's rather funny, there's something jumping in his tummy. Said Captain Beaky, well, I'm blown, hissing Sid has swallowed Toad. And as the snake hopped out of sight, off they chased into the night. At last they found him, tired and dizzy, and pulled out Toad, who said, where is he? For left alone, I felt quite sick, and hopped into a hollow stick. Said Owl, a clever step to take, you jumped into that slippery snake. That was brave of Toad, said Rat.
1: That's just my sort of plan, said Bat.
0: Said Captain Beaky to his men, I will not see hissing Sid again. And as they marched off down the road, they sang in praise of timid Toad. Above them flew old Batty Bat, with his wings stretched out quite flat. Owl's idea that

Oh, tell me that hasn't put a smile on your face this bank holiday Monday afternoon. Keith Michelle and Captain Beaky and his band produced in 1977, but it wasn't till January of 1980 where it made number five in the UK singles charts. Well, we are staying in 1977 for this next one, which didn't take quite so long to peak in the UK singles charts. Let's go with this one.

0: Ah, yes, Ram Jam and Black Betty, also covered rather memorably by Motorhead and indeed also by Joe Brown. So there we go. It is Cookie live and lively from the Vinyl Vault this Bank Holiday Monday right here on the Big L. All vinyl all the way right through to Paul Voss at 4 p.m. UK time. And it'll be Rusty Mangle time. In just a few moments' time, right after these.
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Oh, never let it be said that I never play any Bob Dylan. One of his better records, I think, that one. Lady Lay, of course, there on Turntable 2. Well, it was either that or My Max by Graves and Tulips from Amsterdam. Should we play that? Yeah, I've got to draw the line somewhere, I think, but we'll put that to the vote, maybe. Right now, let's take you back to over to Turntable 1 and a record that was in the top 10 on the week that I came into the world. Remember this one from Kaiser, from Whistling Jack Smith.

Oh, absolutely had to be done. Whistling Jack Smith and I Was Kaiser Bill's Batman. We are in the Vinyl Vault this Bank Holiday Monday afternoon. Very good afternoon to Lorna in Keswick. Good to have you with us this afternoon. In and out this afternoon. She's very busy, but a busy bee, but she's doing okay. So good to have you with us. And as long as you're not a wasp, because I was... There was me paddling my kayak along the coast yesterday afternoon, and all of a sudden I got this stinging feeling in my arm. And there's a blooming wasp sitting there stinging me for no good reason whatsoever. So wasps are not my favourite insect, you'll be surprised to hear. Let's take you into the 80s right now, and this one, this was an offer the ladies couldn't refuse from Rod.

Rod Stewart, Tonight I'm Yours, right here on the Vinyl Vault Bank Holiday Monday show with me, Cookie, taking you through to Paul Voss at 4 p.m. UK time. We're back on the subject of pesky insects.

0: Oh, how spooky is that? Then we were talking about pesky insects, and that one came out of the box. Adam and the Ants, of course, and Ant Music. Rounding off our one from the Vinyl Vault this afternoon. More vinyl on the way very soon indeed.
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2: From Feature Story News in the UK, I'm John Beaver. The US and Iran have traded strikes after American forces attacked Larak Island in the Strait of Hormuz. US Central Command said it had taken limited, precise action against mine-laying forces posing an imminent threat. It's the first confirmed US strikes on Iran since late July. Iran claimed to have retaliated by launching strikes against military bases in Jordan and the UAE. At least 8 people have died and 18 remain missing after a ferry carrying nearly 270 people capsized off the coast of northern Cyprus on Sunday. Police have detained the captain and 7 crew members as part of an investigation into the sinking of the Philojet catamaran, which went down in rough seas 15 minutes after leaving port. The ferry had already been delayed by a day because of severe weather. Northern Cyprus's Prime Minister has called it the biggest maritime disaster Cyprus has ever experienced. The death toll from catastrophic flash floods in Nepal has risen to nearly 800, with more than 3,000 people still missing. The disaster was triggered last Tuesday when a Himalayan glacier collapsed, sending floodwaters and mudslides along a 72-kilometre stretch of river. Rebecca Bunden reports from Nepal.
3: There are hundreds of bodies that have been recovered and many of them remained unidentified. So authorities made that decision that they've had to start conducting these mass burials because those bodies were decomposing so badly. However, it's understood that they have collected DNA information. So the hope is that eventually at least families will get information and they'll be able to identify some of those bodies.
2: The people of Iceland have voted no in a referendum on whether to renew negotiations on joining the European Union. Roughly 53% of the population rejected the plan, with many citing concerns over the island nation's fishing rights. William Denslow reports from Brussels.
4: According to public broadcaster RUV, voter turnout was over 80%, the highest since the 2009 elections. The debate centred largely on security concerns, fueled by US assertions of taking control of Greenland and the impact of EU membership on the country's fishing industry. Iceland's fishing rights were a major motivation for pausing accession talks back in 2013, and that sentiment was evident again during the weekend's referendum. Iceland's part of the EU's single market, and concerns linger over the impact of what deeper integration would mean for its lucrative fishing industry. A spokesperson for the European Council's president says that the results of the referendum will be respected and that Iceland remains one of the EU's closest and most trusted partners. William Denslow, Brussels.
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It certainly is. Welcome along to hour two from the Vinyl Vault this bank holiday Monday afternoon. Me, Cookie, taking you through to Paul Voss at 4 p.m. UK time. And a very good afternoon to John in Derbyshire, who's through, who says, bet that made you paddle having wasps after you. He says, a hornet got me once, never known pain like it. Loving the vinyl, keep them coming. We certainly will for this next hour. And a very good afternoon to Julie in Colchester, who's through. And enjoying the vinyl this afternoon. And she says, please dedicate one for me. Well, this one's for you, Julie, from the Michael Zager Band.

the OJs, and busy riding that love train. And before that, opening up hour two of our Vinyl Vault show this afternoon, the Michael Zager Band and Let's All Chant, playing that one for Julie in Colchester this afternoon. So a very good afternoon to you if you just joined us. It is Cookie Live and Lively. Being a bank holiday, we are in the depths of the Vinyl Vault this Monday afternoon. Lots more of the crackly stuff still to come your way, taking you through to Paul Voss at 4 p.m. UK time right here on the Big L. And, of course, being a vinyl show, we can't take requests because it very much depends on what we pull out of the box, but we certainly can dedicate something to you. 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

Steve Clark, Ride a Wild Horse from 1975 there. All vinyl all the way right through to Paul Voss at 4pm UK time on this bank holiday Monday afternoon. A very good afternoon to John in Chorley. Good to have you with us this afternoon. Let's take you into the 80s now. This one from 1981, I think this was, for Dollar. Yes, 1981.

0: Keswick enjoying that $1 and Handheld in Black and White. It is our Bank Holiday Monday Vinyl Vault show, all the vinyl all the way through to 4 p.m. UK time, and Paul Voss takes over. We're taking you back to 1975 next, and one of Julie's favourites to come your way in just a little while, right after these.
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11: Hey everybody, it's Danny Van Dam. 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That's between 1 and 3 Central European Time on Big L International. A couple of hours of great music, and also we play our 3-in-1 competition. That's every weekday on wonderful Big L. Don't miss it.

Yeah, it's one of Julie's favourites there. 5,000 volts and I'm on fire, staying in 1975 for this one. Now, because the Fat Back Band have a question for you. Are you ready to do the bus stop?

Yeah, it was a case of hold very tightly, please. Ching, ching. Taking you back to 1975 with the Fatback Band and Are You Ready to Do the Bus Stop? And before that, also from 1975, 5,000 Volts and I'm on Fire. Sergio enjoying that one as well. Great song, says Sergio. Yes, I won't disagree with you there. It is the Vinyl Vault Show, all vinyl, all the way through to Paul Voss at 4 p.m. UK time. And let's take you over to this one now on Turntable One, a bit of classic Northern Soul for you, courtesy of Jimmy Ruffin.

Jimmy Ruffin and Hold On To My Love. Just got to say a very good afternoon to Salem the Cat, chilling to the music from the Vinyl Vault this afternoon. Let's go with this one from Al Matthews.

Al Matthews and Fall from the Vinyl Vault this afternoon. Apparently Morris the Dog is listening as well. Well, here's another one I don't recall from Roy Hill. It's called Marionettes. Perhaps Morris will enjoy this one.

0: Oh, that's the one I've not come across before. So, yes, the Marionettes from Roy Hill are right here on Big L International. Still trying to get a few more 45s on the turntable this afternoon for our vinyl vault. We're taking you through to Paul Voss at 4 p.m. UK time. He'll have your music to munch by. We're taking you back to 1960, another one that I'm not familiar with, at least from the title. It's Johnny and the Hurricanes. It's called Jada. That is coming your way in just a few moments' time, right after these.
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2: 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The Keith Mardell Show. It'd be great if he could join me.
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3: Captain's Log, Stardate 1910-2013. 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

Ah, yes, there it was, the main attraction back in 1962 for Pat Boone. And let's take you on a bit further with this one from Supertramp right here on Big L International.

see, we've got to have a token record that sticks in the vinyl vault, so you know it's absolutely live and absolutely straight from the vinyl this afternoon. Supertramp there, let's take you back to 1976, and this one from the Isley Brothers. And a very good morning to Grayson and Hudson, more feline listeners.

0: The Isley Brothers and Harvest for the World, almost wrapping up our excerpt from the Vinyl Vault this afternoon. One more from me this afternoon.
1: Well done for getting this far. Thank you for listening. Here's one for the road.
0: Taking you back to 1980, and this one from Grace Jones, Private Life.

0: had to be done. There we are. That brings us to the end of proceedings in our vinyl vault for this afternoon. How was it this afternoon? Was it okay?
1: Wonderful.
2: Bravo.
1: I loved that.
2: Oh, it was great.
1: Well, it was pretty good.
2: Well, it wasn't bad.
1: Well, there were parts of it that weren't very good, though.
2: It could have been a lot better.
1: I didn't really like it.
2: It was pretty terrible.
1: It was bad.
2: It was awful.
1: It was terrible.
2: Get him away.
1: Hey, boo.
2: Boo.
0: Oh, I don't know. I thought we pulled some nice stuff out of the box this afternoon. A few different tracks, but yeah, good stuff indeed. Right from the depths of the vinyl vault. Back tomorrow between 2 and 4 with our Topical Tuesday on the subject of the good, the bad and the ugly. Make of that what you will. Back to this afternoon. Standby, Paul Voss coming your way in just a few moments' time. Gary Jackson's in for a quick one between 6 and 7. Danny Van Dam has your Monday evening request show at 7. Phil Troll has the Motown request hour at 9. Gary's back at 10. And Big L Big Love at 11. That's the way your afternoon, your evening shapes up right here on the heart and soul of rock and roll this bank holiday Monday afternoon.

So, I hope you're having a good bank holiday. But that is it from me for now. So, till we meet again, stay well. Keep it Big L. And I'll see you soon. Bye-bye.

0: Iranian island of Larak, killing and injuring several soldiers and citizens. President Trump's also posted on social media a video suggesting that the US has also targeted Karg Island. The Iranian president vowed what he called a decisive response to the American aggression. Nick Harper reports from Washington.
1: At this stage, the US is framing this very much as a limited strike. US Central Command saying it was a limited, precise action, saying it was a preemptive strike because there was an imminent threat, saying that it hit rocket launchers that were going to launch mines into the Strait of Hormuz. And the US president and the US military had already warned in recent days that it would take action if it saw any installation or any vessel trying to lay mines.
0: The death toll from catastrophic flash floods in Nepal has risen to over 900. The disaster was triggered last Tuesday when a glacier collapsed in the Himalayas. Authorities have begun burying unidentified victims whose remains had badly deteriorated. Rebecca Bunden reports from Nepal.
2: There are hundreds of bodies that have been recovered. They were taken to a location southwest of the capital in Nepal, and many of them remained unidentified. So authorities made that decision that they've had to start conducting these mass burials because those bodies were decomposing so badly. However, it's understood that they have collected DNA information, so the hope is that eventually at least families will get information and they'll be able to identify some of those bodies.
0: At least 8 people have died and 18 people remain missing after a ferry carrying nearly 270 passengers and crew capsized off the coast of northern Cyprus Sunday. Police have detained the captain and 7 crew members as part of an investigation into the sinking of the Philojet catamaran. Borzu Daragi, international correspondent for the Independent newspaper, says the arrests suggest authorities are scrambling to show accountability.
3: It suggests possibly that the government sees how disruptive this accident is, this incident is, and is doing some damage control. There is that shows at least a scramble to show a measure of accountability, and this because this is so disruptive, because ferry traffic is such an important component of transport in the Eastern Mediterranean.
0: The people of Iceland have voted no in a referendum on whether to renew negotiations on joining the European Union. Roughly 53% of the population rejected the plan, with many citing concerns over the island nation's fishing rights. From bureaus worldwide, this is FSN.

0: Temptations, and that'll be the day. Yes, well, it is bank holiday.
1: We'll play the music while you have your tea.
0: Yeah, that sounds like a good division of tasks, isn't that right? So anyway, good afternoon. How have you been since this morning? It's good to have you back on the radio for the next 2 hours. It's my turn to entertain you, actually. And, well, we'll do that also with lots of great music, just like this morning. And we have two quizzes, one in every hour. And it concerns the lyrics of songs. I give you two lines from a lyric and you tell me what the name of the song is. Quite easy, isn't it? Yeah, you can do that, sure. And after the next record, I'll give you the first lyric for this hour. But first, let's listen to Barry and the Tamerlanes. And I wonder what she's doing tonight. Yeah.

Yeah, that goes rather quick. It was 1 hour, 1 minute and 48 seconds. Yeah, that is rather short, I must say. Anyway, I wonder what she's doing tonight. And it was Barry and the Tamerlanes. Well, you made your money quite easy, Barry. Yeah, that was a short one. Anyway, here is the first of the two lyric line competitions. You get one in every hour. And here is the text. That's the time. That's the time I love the best. That's the time. That's the time I love the best. So see what you make of that. And listen to Barry. No, not Barry Stevens. Cat Stevens. And it's a bad night, he says.

Cat Stevens and A Bad Night. But this is a very good afternoon, actually, because I already have two correct answers to our little quiz, and I thought this one was going to be a hard one. Apparently not. First of all, the captain of the first list, Jim from Ohio. Hi. And runner-up Patricia. Hi. Yes, you were both absolutely right. And talking about Patricia... she does very often on a Monday afternoon, is give me a list of two records that you would love to have played. And the first one is going to be by the Pitch Pikes, a song called Zing, Zing.

0: zing.
1: Zing. Ah, very old sounding record there. That was the Pitchpikes and Zing Zing. And I think that later on somebody got inspired by that and recorded a song called Zings, When the Strings of My Heart. Yeah, who knows? Anyway, we're doing this little intro quiz. Not the intro quiz, that's in the morning. No, the lyric line quiz. So here is the first lyric lines, two lines actually, and it's up to you to find the name of the song. Jim and Patricia already found it, so it's doable apparently. Here we go. That's the time I love the best. That's the time

0: Ah, it was good to hear the Hollies again. Listen again. Oh, yeah, listen. I could listen to the Hollies all evening, actually, but we have to have a variation in the program, don't we? Listen to me, and what a song.
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0: Big L. I might have said this before, but I will say it again for you. Yeah, when somebody talks about sunflower eyes, I've come across some ladies with sunflower eyes. They're really amazing, you know. You want to keep on looking in those eyes. And the casuals did as well.

0: The Casuals, and it was quite a casual record, actually. Yeah, quite easygoing. And the Sunflower Eyes belonged to the girl that they were singing at. Yeah, lovely, isn't it?
1: Oh, no, not again. Where's the electrician's number?
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0: Yeah, Gary Jackson, he's on immediately after this show, and make sure you stay tuned because he cramps so many records in that 1 hour. It's really amazing. I will have to ask him to teach me. Can do just 1 hour programs instead. Anyway, David and Trina, they came up with the right answer. So let's ping him and put him on the list. And there they are, you see. And I'm going to play a special song by request of your local dentist. Yeah, he loves this record. He really does.

Archies, and it was good to hear them on the program again, isn't that right? We're going to have another listen to that two lyric lines that should tell you what the name of the song is and who is singing it. See if you can make it out. That's the time I love the best. That's the time I love the best.

Swinging Blue Jeans and Don't Make Me Over. And it was a group that could sing together quite correctly, you see. I'm sometimes amazed. Of course, I realize I'm listening to very high quality directly from the studio here. And I'm also listening on headphones. But sometimes you have a record and they can't even sing together, you know. The timing is all wrong. They don't sing the same words at the same time. Yeah. Well, anyway, I watch these things. I'm sorry about that. Motown on the radio coming your way with the Elgins.

0: The Elgins and Stay in My Lonely Arms. Well, that's very funny, you know, because if she is in her lonely arms, or he is, yeah, let me see now, she's singing it, yeah. So he must be in her lonely arms. But if he is there, the arms aren't lonely. Yeah, very confusing. I'm on that streak again today. I'm sorry about it. I'll do something else. Let's listen to Scott Walker. I played him this morning and I thought, well, the afternoon crowd will like this one too.
1: And if one day I should become a singer with a Spanish bum who sings for women of great virtue, I'd sing to them with a guitar I borrowed from a coffee bar. Well, what you don't know doesn't hurt you.

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If I could be for only an hour, if I could be for an hour every day, if I could be for just one little hour, a cute, cute in a stupid ass way. And if I joined the social world, became procurer of young girls, then I would have my

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0: angelic work was through, the angels and the devil too would sing my childhood song to me about the time they called me Shaggy. If I could be for only an hour, if I could be for an hour every day, if I could be for just one little hour, a cute, cute, in a stupid-ass way.
1: Yeah, that's Scott Walker's really somebody, right? Aha, he can make a song really work well. Anyway, I see there are some answers coming in. Let me see now. It's from Dave in Bristol. You're absolutely right, Dave. Yeah, and he has some playlist suggestions. But first of all, he had the right answer to the quiz. And, well, this all adds up to a nice list of people with the right answer. Jim and Patricia and David and John and Dave. Wow. Yeah, very good. I'm going to listen to the rest of your, or rather read the rest of your messages there in a moment.

And Dave should have listened also this morning because he's asking for a nice song by The Herd. Ah, yeah, well, I'm going to look that one up, Dave, no problem. I'll play it for you again, you know, no problem at all. And here is, in the meantime, Stretch. And why did you do it? Okay, tell me now. Be honest. No lies.

0: Yeah, I like that rhythm in the end, you know, the hitting of, I think it's a cowbell, right? But a dumped cowbell. And why did you do it? Yeah, you come up and you tell me about it. Right, well, the good news is I found your request there, Dave, and I'm going to play it right now, The Herd, and I don't want our loving to die.
1: Only you can help yourself, so try not to mislead.

Yeah, that was The Herd, and I Don't Want Our Loving to Die. We play that especially for Dave over there in Bristol. And he says, thank you for the music and interactivity. Yeah, well, interactivity is very important to us here at Big L. As soon as we have enough personnel, that is. That has been a bit of a problem lately. But we're all back now, nearly all of us, and we're trying to do our best, you see. Right, now, let me see. I'm going to do that intro text once more, because after the next record, I have to tell you what the answer is to our little quiz. So here is the two lyric lines that should tell you what record I'm talking about. That is the time, I love the best. Yes, that is the time, I love the best. And here's Nick Drake.

Nick Drake, and that was the Northern Sky, and wow, what a lovely song, right? I hope you didn't fall asleep, though. Yeah, because it was rather easygoing, is the word, I think. Now, we have been giving you these lyric lines, that's the time I love the best, and there were five people that actually got the answer right, that it was indeed Donovan and Colors.

Yeah, from my favourite poet from Scotland, that was Colours. And yes, indeed, it was the right song to play. But first of all, I should respond to Dave, who said about the herd. Didn't you play a different one, little?

I lost him now. I don't know. Sorry about that anyway, Dave, for the mix-up, but I hope you enjoyed the record anyway. And we have to talk to you a little bit later because you also had the right answer. Let's start off with Jim from Ohio. Congratulations, Jim. You are the captain of this list. Runner-up, Patricia. Congratulations. David and Trina, yeah, we congratulate the both of you. And then we have John from Derbyshire. Congratulations, John. And here he is again. Yes, Dave from Bristol. And he had the right answer too. So I thought this one was rather difficult. And I think the next one for the next hour is not going to be difficult. So if you want to participate, you're quite welcome to do so. We're going to play an instrumental now. And it reminds us of the days when radio came from the sea, because it was not accepted from land, you see. And this was the tune for one of the very famous DJs. Give it a listen. Talking about Johnny Walker, of course.

Plain Eddie, and because of young, it was Johnny Walker, of course, and many of us will have listened to his shows, and the favourite ones that I always really enjoyed was, first of all, the Kiss in the Car competition, and secondly, when he went on deck and started chatting to the people on the beach at Frinton. Yeah, that was really nice, you know. Okay, let me see now. Oh, yeah, really, shall we talk about that? I think this one is just about ready to take us to the news. Yes, indeed. Randy Crawford and a rainy night in Georgia.

0: From Feature Story News in Brussels, I'm William Denslow. Iranian officials say they'll respond decisively to enemy aggression after the first tit-for-tat strikes in the Strait of Hormuz between US and Iranian forces in a month. US targeted the small Iranian island of Larak, killing and injuring several soldiers and citizens. President Trump's also posted on social media a video suggesting that the US has also targeted Karg Island. The Iranian president vowed what he called a decisive response to the American aggression. Nick Harper reports from Washington.
1: At this stage, the US is framing this very much as a limited strike. US Central Command saying it was a limited, precise action, saying it was a preemptive strike because there was an imminent threat, saying that it hit rocket launchers that were going to launch mines into the Strait of Hormuz. And the US president and the US military had already warned in recent days that it would take action if it saw any installation or any vessel trying to lay mines.
0: The death toll from catastrophic flash floods in Nepal has risen to over 900. The disaster was triggered last Tuesday when a glacier collapsed in the Himalayas. Authorities have begun burying unidentified victims whose remains had badly deteriorated. Rebecca Bunden reports from Nepal.
2: There are hundreds of bodies that have been recovered. They were taken to a location southwest of the capital in Nepal, and many of them remained unidentified. So authorities made that decision that they've had to start conducting these mass burials because those bodies were decomposing so badly. However, it's understood that they have collected DNA information, so the hope is that eventually at least families will get information and they'll be able to identify some of those bodies.
0: At least 8 people have died and 18 people remain missing after a ferry carrying nearly 270 passengers and crew capsized off the coast of northern Cyprus Sunday. Police have detained the captain and 7 crew members as part of an investigation into the sinking of the Philojet catamaran. Borzu Daragi, international correspondent for the Independent newspaper, says the arrests suggest authorities are scrambling to show accountability.
3: It suggests possibly that the government sees how disruptive this accident is, this incident is, and is doing some damage control. There is that shows at least a scramble to show a measure of accountability, and this because this is so disruptive, because ferry traffic is such an important component of transport in the Eastern Mediterranean.
0: The people of Iceland have voted no in a referendum on whether to renew negotiations on joining the European Union. Roughly 53% of the population rejected the plan, with many citing concerns over the island nation's fishing rights. From bureaus worldwide, this is FSN.

0: Let us now to the Pips and Baby Don't Change Your Mind. Yeah, that's the name of the song, you know. And welcome to part two of the show.
1: We'll play the music while you have your tea.
0: And of course, in this second hour, we will have a second quiz, a lyric line quiz. But first, some further music with Nina Simone, who wants to put a spell on us all.

Yeah, that's really a top jazz singer, Nina Simone. And I put a spell on you, her version, but rather special, I might say. Right, yeah, we have the second lyric line quiz coming up. So are you ready for this? It's so fine, it's sunshine, it's the word, love. Oh, it's so fine, it's sunshine, it's the word, love. See what you make of it.

0: A song in the Fab 500 here at Big L, the Strawberry Children. And what a nice record that was. Love Years Coming. Whoa. And, you know, with names like Strawberry Children and stuff like that, you know immediately, 60s, 70s, yeah, at the latest. And, well, you're probably right too, you know.
1: Music. Oh, I love stuff.
2: Big L.
3: Big L. Big L, go, go.
2: The heart and soul of rock and roll.
0: But I have to be very precise because John Lennon tells me to give him some truth.

0: John Lennon, Give Me Some Truth. And again, a record you don't hear on the radio every day. But if you want records like this to be aired, well, go to Big L. Yeah, we do that regularly, you know. We play the popular ones, but also the lesser known records, but beautiful quality. Right, no answer yet to my little quiz, the second one. So I'll read out those lines again. It's so fine, it's sunshine, it's the word, love. It's so fine, it's sunshine, it's the word, love.
1: Music!
2: Music!
3: That's our middle name! Wonderful!
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3: B-I-G-L!
1: Oh, I love stuff.
4: Let's go!
3: Big L, go, go!
0: Yeah, that's quite true. You know, it is music, but you might be a little bit more precise if you want to participate, you see. Right, in the meantime, the Commodores, and they sing about the zoo, but not a regular zoo, the human zoo.

0: Yeah, the Commodores and the zoo, the human zoo. Nice new concept, you know. The humans would be in cages and the animals would walk around free in the pathways. That would be something.
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5: Oh, yeah.

It's sunshine. It's the word love. It's the word love. That's also a way of putting it. Yeah, put the emphasis on something else. I think that there is maybe a little. Let me try that. There might be a little problem with the email here because I see that it keeps on wanting to synchronize. No, that's going well. No problem. Yeah, it's doing well. Yeah, no problem at all. So, you know, it's up to you, really. It is, you know. And in the meantime, I'm going to play the Classics 4 with Traces.

Classics 4 and Traces. Yeah, when was the last time you heard that one? For me it was a while, so I thought, well, let's play it again and enjoy it. Now, here we have some Rolling Stones. Honest, I do.

There they go, the Rolling Stones, yeah. And, well, I keep on saying that, apparently. But, well, we know the Rolling Stones for the rock and roll, of course. But the blues is also quite well covered by these guys. And they're still active, aren't they? Didn't they recently release a new album? Wow. Respect, I really mean that. Now, a bit of Motown coming your way with Eddie Holland.

Eddie Holland still singing for Motown later on. Of course, he became a producer and wrote many songs. We all know all those labels that say Holland Dozier Holland. Yeah, well, he's one of the Hollands, you see. That explains a lot. Yes, a competition going on, and here is the two sentences. It's so fine, it's sunshine, it's the word love. Oh, yeah. And here's Eric Burton and the Animals. And Don't Bring Me Down.

Eric Burton and the Animals and Don't Bring Me Down. And all of a sudden, the email box is exploding. I think there was something wrong with it, you know, because it was so quiet. I can tell you that the new captains are David and Trina. And I also saw a correct answer coming in from Patricia. So, I'll put it all together and then let you know, okay? Big L. You know, it's a little bit like Ringo Starr says, it don't come easy, does it?

Yeah, Ringo Starr, It Don't Come Easy. And I had to dash out for a little drop in the bathroom. And I switched to automatic, but I was just in time. Ah, very good. So I can tell you that, well, David and Trina are the captains of the second list. Patricia's there, and also Dave from Bristol. So I think the mailbox is doing its job again. If you want to participate, well, you can freely do so again. The two lyric lines are, "It's so fine, it's sunshine, it's the word love." Yeah. And if you want a real tear puller, well, let's listen to Roy Orbison.

0: Roy Orbison, and well, he's the grocer of well, tears in songs, isn't that right? But they're always nice songs. I mean, he's a real good artist. It's just a matter that, you know, it's always a sad subject. Well, what can he do? Here's the Avons. No, not the Avon Ladies. No, a group called the Avons. And they sing about the rubber ball.
1: Rubber ball, like I'm bouncing back to you.
2: Rubber ball, like I'm bouncing back to you.

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Yeah, the Avons. Yeah, they always bring back memory of ladies going door to door and selling cosmetics. Do you remember those days? Yeah, I don't think they're still around, are they?

Yeah, and you're listening to it, so yeah, you're not missing out much, I can tell you. Eric Clapton, and Wonderful Tonight, that's what it's going to be.

Eric Clapton and Wonderful Tonight here. One more song we're going to play, and then I will tell you the answer to our little competition. So I can read it out to you the last time. It's so fine, it's sunshine. It's the word love. It's so fine, it's sunshine. It's the word love. And here is Jimi Hendrix.

Jimi Hendrix Experience and Purple Haze. Well, you know, if you've got purple haze outside, it doesn't sound like very healthy haze. Well, there you go. I'm afraid that the mailbox here tells me there is still a little bit of bother. So if you didn't make it, I'm very sorry about it. We will correct that as soon as we can, of course. But for those people that actually did give me the answer, yes, you were absolutely right. We are talking about The Word by The Beatles.

Yeah, I must be honest here. I really like this song. It's one of the best on the album. And I love playing it very loud. Yeah, on the big hi-fi set here in the big room. Yeah. And as we do not have any next-door neighbors, we can actually do that, you see. Oh, yeah. Lucky me. Anyway, there's a couple of people that got it right, and we must congratulate them. First of all, David and Trina. They were the captains of the second list, so congratulations to the both of you. Patricia, runner-up. Yes, absolutely, darling. You are right. And last but not least, Dave from Bristol. So congratulations also to Dave. Now, I'll keep on playing this organ for a short bit because I have to cue something. Just a moment now.

Right, so yes, well, I got it fixed now. I forgot to cue the second request of Patricia, and there is not much time anymore, so I might as well play it right now. It's not very long, so we'll even have another song after it. But for now, let's listen to Fats Domino and Don't Come Knockin'.

Yeah, that was Fats Domino. And, well, we played that especially for Patricia, of course. And the song was called Don't Come Knockin'. Yeah, I had to look it up. It was in the, well, in the basement. Yeah, let's put it that way, in the basement. Anyway, my time's up. I have to move now because I have to give the microphone over to Gary Jackson. And he will be doing his Hour of Power. And after that, we will have Danny Van Damme. We have Phil Troll. And let's not forget Big Al, Big Love with Kev Reed, okay? So have a great evening. If you like, you can listen to me again tomorrow morning, where we'll be sitting in again for Susie, okay? And to take you to the news, here's Tim Rose and the Morning Dew.

0: From Feature Story News in Brussels, I'm William Denslow. Iranian officials say they'll respond decisively to enemy aggression after the first tit-for-tat strikes in the Strait of Hormuz between US and Iranian forces in a month. The US targeted the small Iranian island of Larak, killing and injuring several soldiers and citizens. President Trump's also posted on social media a video suggesting that the US has also targeted Karg Island. The Iranian president vowed what he called a decisive response to the American aggression. Nick Harp reports from Washington.
1: At this stage, the US is framing this very much as a limited strike. US Central Command saying it was a limited, precise action, saying it was a preemptive strike because there was an imminent threat, saying that it hit rocket launchers that were going to launch mines into the Strait of Hormuz. And the US president and the US military had already warned in recent days that it would take action if it saw any installation or any vessel trying to lay mines.
0: The death toll from catastrophic flash floods in Nepal has risen to over 900. The disaster was triggered last Tuesday when a glacier collapsed in the Himalayas. Authorities have begun burying unidentified victims whose remains had badly deteriorated. Rebecca Bunden reports from Nepal.
2: There are hundreds of bodies that have been recovered. They were taken to a location southwest of the capital in Nepal, and many of them remained unidentified. So authorities made that decision that they've had to start conducting these mass burials because those bodies were decomposing so badly. However, it's understood that they have collected DNA information, so the hope is that eventually at least families will get information and they'll be able to identify some of those bodies.
0: At least 8 people have died and 18 people remain missing after a ferry carrying nearly 270 passengers and crew capsized off the coast of northern Cyprus Sunday. Police have detained the captain and 7 crew members as part of an investigation into the sinking of the Philojet catamaran. Borzu Daragi, international correspondent for The Independent newspaper, says the arrests suggest authorities are scrambling to show accountability.
3: It suggests possibly that the government sees how disruptive this accident is, this incident is, and is doing some damage control. There is that shows at least a scramble to show a measure of accountability, and this because this is so disruptive, because ferry traffic is such an important component of transport in the Eastern Mediterranean.
0: The people of Iceland have voted no in a referendum on whether to renew negotiations on joining the European Union. Roughly 53% of the population rejected the plan, with many citing concerns over the island nation's fishing rights. From Bureaus Worldwide, this is FSN.
4: Thanks very much to Paul for the last couple of hours. He will be back tomorrow morning. Now it's a bank holiday quick one.

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6: We've had a very sad event, Lildon, in Cornwall. Our local traffic warden have died. Isn't that awful? The bastards. And they got in the funeral, and all the other traffic wardens there were got the funeral, and he started banging the top of the coffin. He said, "I'm not dead." They said, "We can't do anything about it now. We've done the paperwork."
7: Good heavens. What an appalling entrance.
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John Parr and the title track to the film St Elmo's Fire getting us going this evening. Now, is it too early for this? I think it is too early for this, but I've started it, so...

0: I wouldn't say it was autumn yet, but I thought I'd play it. The Kinks. That was a bonus track on the Something Else album released in 1967. I'm not sure if this was ever a bonus track, but if it was, it wasn't slipping like this. This is the slip disc for today. Oh my God, there's cacophony in industrial cacophony. Can you make any sense out of that?
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0: It is in tune when it plays at a constant speed, I promise. Now, Veronica in the Netherlands, from a new world record. This is the Electric Light Orchestra and Living Thing.

0: ELO from a new world record for Annika in the Netherlands and Living Thing. A couple of brave people have had a go at this. Not the Move, not the Rubettes, but Delivery Dave has got the song.
1: Yes, it's number one, it's Top of the Pops.

0: The Amen Corner, 1969, and if paradise is half as nice.
1: Oh, a plumber's van. Ah, just what I need. What's the number? 01273 84. Oh, missed it.
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0: here again. It all comes back to me. 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Having a pucknick in a pint. And then a cuss and a kiddle.
1: Cuss me as you cussed me then.
0: People are licking.
1: Then hold my hind. Squeeze it tightly.
0: I think it had better be under the tibble.
2: I took part in senior speed dating. Now, in regular speed dating, you're sitting at a table with a woman, a bell rings, you get up, you move to another table. In senior speed dating, you're sitting at a

0: Kid Creole and the Coconuts, they were great live. There's something wrong in paradise. Not just there either. Well done to Herman in Munich, who was the first person to get the correct answer to the slip disc, closely followed by Delivery Dave, and Annika's got the right answer as well. Not the Move, although it could have been. Not the Rubettes, and not Pink Floyd.
1: Put your beard down and give us a clue.
0: All right, then. How can I say? British group, named after a male witch, inviting you to watch his girlfriend dance.
2: What is a B-side?
3: Well, you see, it's the other side of the record, the one no one ever plays. You know that one?
0: Both sides of a hit single for free. I think it was 1972. This B-side was called Only My Soul.

Free. And My Brother Jake, Only My Soul was on the other side of that. Well done on the quiz now. Mick in Nebworth, Stuart in Cornwall, Dennis, David and Trina, Tony, John in Derbyshire, Bruce in Oregon, and our very own Cookie have the right answer now as well.

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1: Time for a lost jukebox single from the 60s.
0: Yeah, this one sank without trace. It might even have been a B-side. It's a group called The Orange Machine. And somewhere you really don't want to be, Dr. Crippen's Waiting Room.

0: The Orange Machine, a band from Dublin who made two singles in 68 and 69 on the Pi label, and that was one side of one of them. Dr. Crippen's Waiting Room, and it was interesting reading stories about the Orange Machine that they sank without trace. No, before the internet arrived, no one knew who they were and what their songs were, but thanks to the internet, we can now listen to them. I didn't think that was too bad. A short break coming up now.
1: Looking for a night out that hits different? Welcome to Unique, Newmarket's most unique nightlife experience. We're turning up the heat every Friday and Saturday with two cocktails for just £10 and a chilled outdoor drinks area to vibe under the stars. 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Got something to celebrate? 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

0: angry of Mayfair here. I suppose you're all out there drinking and making merry. Who is this Mary, anyway? And why doesn't she call me? I suppose to meet girls like that, you have to go to places like pubs. I was in the Bricklayer's Arms last night. He doesn't like to go to pubs either.
1: Did you know there were snails on the menu tonight?
2: Well, that doesn't surprise me. It never washes the cabbage.

0: Billy Joe Royal and the story of Mary Hill in Cherry Hill Park. Well done to Steve and Jenny, who've got the right answer, and Dave in Bristol knows the right answer as well. A male witch inviting you to watch his girlfriend dance. Number one in the early 1970s.
1: It's time for Three Before the Beatles, whoever they were.

Three songs that were in the American chart today in 1960, Bobby Rydell and Volare, Paul Anka and Hello Young Lovers, and Lloyd Price and Question. I do know PJ Proby covered that in the mid-1960s, but that was at the start of the 60s. And to take us up to the answer to the quiz, this is Joni Mitchell.

0: Joni Mitchell and Free Man in Paris from the Court and Spark album in 1974. Thanks very much for keeping me company. Hope you can join me same time tomorrow. Stay tuned for Danny with his Monday request show. And well done to Delivery Dave, Herman, Annika, Mick, Stuart, Dennis, David and Trina, Tony, John in Derbyshire, Bruce, Cookie, Steve and Jenny, and Dave in Bristol as well.
1: I think you've all done very well.
2: Thank you, Mr. Grace.
1: Carry on, everybody.
3: That's the slipped disc. Put a half crown on it on the dance set, and it sounds like this.
0: It was Wizard and See My Baby Jive.

0: of Larak, killing and injuring several soldiers and citizens. President Trump's also posted on social media a video suggesting that the US has also targeted Karg Island. The Iranian president vowed what he called a decisive response to the American aggression. Nick Harp reports from Washington.
1: At this stage, the US is framing this very much as a limited strike. US Central Command saying it was a limited, precise action, saying it was a preemptive strike because there was an imminent threat, saying that it hit rocket launchers that were going to launch mines into the Strait of Hormuz. And the US president and the US military had already warned in recent days that it would take action if it saw any installation or any vessel trying to lay mines.
0: The death toll from catastrophic flash floods in Nepal has risen to over 900. The disaster was triggered last Tuesday when a glacier collapsed in the Himalayas. Authorities have begun burying unidentified victims whose remains had badly deteriorated. Rebecca Bunden reports from Nepal.
2: There are hundreds of bodies that have been recovered. They were taken to a location southwest of the capital in Nepal, and many of them remained unidentified. So authorities made that decision that they've had to start conducting these mass burials because those bodies were decomposing so badly. However, it's understood that they have collected DNA information, so the hope is that eventually at least families will get information and they'll be able to identify some of those bodies.
0: At least 8 people have died and 18 people remain missing after a ferry carrying nearly 270 passengers and crew capsized off the coast of northern Cyprus Sunday. Police have detained the captain and 7 crew members as part of an investigation into the sinking of the Philojet catamaran. Borzu Daragi, international correspondent for the Independent newspaper, says the arrests suggest authorities are scrambling to show accountability.
3: It suggests possibly that the government sees how disruptive this accident is, this incident is, and is doing some damage control. There is that shows at least a scramble to show a measure of accountability, and this because this is so disruptive, because ferry traffic is such an important component of transport in the Eastern Mediterranean.
0: The people of Iceland voted no in a referendum on whether to renew negotiations on joining the European Union. Roughly 53% of the population rejected the plan, with many citing concerns over the island nation's fishing rights. From bureaus worldwide, this is FSN.

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1: Angel Face.

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0: Oh, there's an electrician. Just what I want. What's their number? 01227 39. Ah! Missed it.
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0: From Feature Story News in Brussels, I'm William Denslow. Iranian officials say they'll respond decisively to enemy aggression after the first tit-for-tat strikes in the Strait of Hormuz between US and Iranian forces in a month. US targeted the small Iranian island of Larak, killing and injuring several soldiers and citizens. President Trump's also posted on social media a video suggesting that the US has also targeted Karg Island. The Iranian president vowed what he called a decisive response to the American aggression. Nick Harper reports from Washington.
1: At this stage, the US is framing this very much as a limited strike. US Central Command saying it was a limited, precise action, saying it was a preemptive strike because there was an imminent threat, saying that it hit rocket launchers that were going to launch mines into the Strait of Hormuz. And the US president and the US military had already warned in recent days that it would take action if it saw any installation or any vessel trying to lay mines.
0: The death toll from catastrophic flash floods in Nepal's risen to over 900. The disaster was triggered last Tuesday when a glacier collapsed in the Himalayas. Authorities have begun burying unidentified victims whose remains had badly deteriorated. Rebecca Bunden reports from Nepal.
2: There are hundreds of bodies that have been recovered. They were taken to a location southwest of the capital in Nepal, and many of them remained unidentified. So authorities made that decision that they've had to start conducting these mass burials because those bodies were decomposing so badly. However, it's understood that they have collected DNA information, so the hope is that eventually at least families will get information and they'll be able to identify some of those bodies.
0: At least 8 people have died and 18 people remain missing after a ferry carrying nearly 270 passengers and crew capsized off the coast of northern Cyprus Sunday. Police have detained the captain and 7 crew members as part of an investigation into the sinking of the Filojet catamaran. Borzu Daragi, international correspondent for the Independent newspaper, says the arrests suggest authorities are scrambling to show accountability.
3: It suggests possibly that the government sees how disruptive this accident is, this incident is, and is doing some damage control. There is that shows at least a scramble to show a measure of accountability, because this is so disruptive, because ferry traffic is such an important component of transport in the Eastern Mediterranean.
0: The people of Iceland have voted no in a referendum on whether to renew negotiations on joining the European Union. Roughly 53% of the population rejected the plan, with many citing concerns over the island nation's fishing rights. From bureaus worldwide, this is FSN.

0: Not again. Where's the electrician's number?
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years can a mountain exist before it is washed to the sea? 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
2: Hello, this is Phil T, and we got Tara here. Hi, Tara.
3: Hi.
2: Hi, so here we are again. This time it's the Motown Request Show, and we got about six advance requests this evening, and we've got to beat the intro competition. So in that, we want you to tell us the name of the song and who it's by, just for fun, no prizes, but we will be telling you who enters the competition and who's got it right. Okay, so we've got some great records for you from the 60s and 70s. I think maybe a few from the 80s as well. So I hope you're going to stay with me for the next hour until Gary Jackson comes along at 10 o'clock. So it's Big L Radio International. Phil T and Tara here. So our first request is for John and Paulette, but John, if you're listening, Paulette beat you to the punch tonight. She's chosen the records, so we couldn't get hold of you earlier. So we're going to play Paulette's requests tonight, and my braille display's just gone empty again. I don't know why, but...
4: 1967!
2: Gone. Braille display's gone. I don't know what's happening. You'll have to bear with me for a minute.
4: Fire!
2: Okay, let's try again then with the competition.

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1: We'll be giving the answers around about 10 to 10 this evening.

Yeah, so our first record then is for John and Paulette, as I was saying. It's The Tears of a Clown from Smokey Robinson and the Miracles. 1967. And we've only got one track coming through. What is happening? That's not the right record.

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2: 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My Generation Parts 1 and 2 on Monday and Tuesday, and Sounds of the 70s on Wednesday. So hope you can join me. All sorts of oldies, all sorts of features, and the shows are different to any of my other shows on the Big L.
3: What do we do with a drunken sailor? What do we do with a drunken sailor? What do we do with a drunken sailor? Early in the morning. Make him listen to Simon Davis. Make him listen to Simon Davis. Make him listen to Simon Davis. Early in the morning.
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6: Okay, our next song goes out to Joan and Paulette. And it's I Heard It Through the Grapevine by Marvin Gaye.
7: Yeah, and it was his biggest selling Motown record. Well, I think it was one of the biggest Motown records ever, actually, as far as the sales go. So let's have a listen then. 1963.

0: Yeah, great choice there. Paulette has done the records tonight, John. She beat you to it, mate, I tell you. So the ones you sent in, I'll put in next week's show. Okay? Right, so that was Marvin Gaye. I heard it through the grapevine. You like that one, Tara?
1: Yes, yes.
0: Yeah, he certainly did some great music, didn't he? So it's Phil and Tara here.
2: Big Gal. Tam, Motown.
0: Big Gal. So the second one that Paulette chose for John, it's this one.
3: 1977.
0: Oh no, I've actually messed it up. Oh, what have I done?
1: A little bit slow in the uptake tonight, Henry.
0: Yeah, I heard it through the grapevine. That was the second one for John, that's right. So we're on to the third one. My brain's not with it tonight, sorry. It's Brick House from the Commodores and 1977, as the jingle just said. And this is for Ron in Dulwich.

0: A very disco-y type record there, especially for Ron in Dulwich. And we're going to do the competition again. So far, we've only got two correct entries, one from Ron in Dulwich, well done, and also from John over there in Hammersmith. So do you know what this is?
1: 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Music from the Motor City. The sound of Motown.
0: And the next record is especially dedicated to you, Tara.
2: 1966.
0: It's a great sound. It's a Get Ready from the Temptations. So, Tara, are you ready, darling?
3: I am.
0: Here we go.

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10: Okay, I've got a song for you, Phil.
11: Mm-hmm.
10: Yeah.
11: What you got?
10: It's All Night Long by the Commodores. In your case, you must try and get some sleep.

0: Okay, Tara, thanks for that. Now, that was Lionel Richie, and of course he also did a record called Dancing on the Ceiling. So if you played the two records together, it'd be Dancing on the Ceiling all night long. Yeah, which would be impossible, wouldn't it? Unless, of course, you're on the space station, then you might be able to do it.
1: AL International, Detroit City, the Motown sound.
0: So, what Motown show would be no good? Well, it wouldn't be very good if we didn't have a Four Tops record in there somewhere, I think. So we're going to play one right now for you.
2: 1965.
0: It's I Can't Help Myself, Sugar Pie Honey Bunch. And if you've got any requests, you need to get them into studio@bigl.co.uk. Take it away, Four Tops.

0: music.
1: Well, I know you can't help yourself. However, we move on. The next song is by the late Barrett Strong. And the song is Money, That's What I Want.

0: So that was the original version of Money from Barrett Strong, one of the very early Motown records back to 1959. And of course the Beatles did a version of it, and also the Rolling Stones and the Hollies as well. And also there was another version by the Flying Wizards, I think they were called, and they made a very silly mock version of it, really. Money, I want your money. You know, the Flying Lizards, wasn't it? Yeah, that was who it was. Anyway, we're gonna do the competition again. We've only had two competition entries tonight. Do you know where this is?
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0: So, Ron and John are the only two who've got it right tonight so far. If you know what it is, you better let us know fairly quickly.
2: We'll be back after the commercial break.
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So we hope that you've been having a good time on this Bank Holiday Monday. It's Phil T here with Tara, and we're broadcasting live from Harwich in Essex. And next, Ardeen Taylor is going to take you backstreet.

0: So the next record we've got for you coming up is from Stevie Wonder. And I think I ought to dedicate this one to you, Tara, actually. You know why? Hang on, your mic's not on. Try again. Yeah, you know why?
1: Why?
0: Because it's called I Was Made to Love Her. Ah. And that person is you. Yeah.

0: Stevie Wonder, and I Was Made to Love Her.
1: Don't touch that dial.
0: No, because we're going to give the competition results very shortly. So we're going to play it for the last time for today. And we'll have a new competition for you on Wednesday in the Drive Time Show from 4 p.m. until 6.
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0: So that's the competition. 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

0: and hold my hand, we'll find our destiny.
1: Well, I don't think I've ever heard that record before from the Marvelettes. Now is the time for love. OK, so it's over to Tara now. You want to tell us who got the competition?
2: Yes, we've had two entries.
1: A bit nearer.
2: We've had two entries for the competition.
1: Yep.
2: Yeah, the first one being Running Knowledge. And the second person.
1: We got serious problems here. Go on, sorry. I don't know what's happening. Can you say that again? It went all funny.
2: Okay, we've got Ran in Dulwich.
1: Yep.
2: And we've got John Mandrax from Hammersmith.
1: Right, okay.
2: Got it correct. And you need to announce what the song was.
1: I don't know what's happened to my mic. It's gone a bit weird. Anyway, never mind. We'll do the competition. Okay, so he was really saying something. And yeah, that's the competition for tonight. From the Velvalettes.

0: He was really saying something. That was the Velvalettes.
1: Let's go, go, go, go, go.
0: Okay, so coming up after me then, we got to Gary Jackson this evening at 10 o'clock, followed by Kev Reed with The Love Hour. And tomorrow morning, starting off at 7, it's Simon Davis, and then... Then it'll be Paul Voss sitting in for Susie. So that's what's coming up for you tomorrow here on Big L1. So this is Dreamer from the Jacksons from 1977.

0: M's out.
1: Big L.
2: Okay, well, it's time for us to go. So you want to say goodbye to everybody, Tara?
3: Goodbye. See you next time.
2: Yep. Okay, well, I'll be back on Wednesday, and Tara will be back soon, I guess. Hope so, anyway. So, from me, it's a bye for now, and I'll see you Wednesday from 4 p.m. until 6 with the Drive Time Show. So coming up next, then, we've got Gary with a fabulous show. So do stay tuned to Big L Radio International. Take care, God bless, and love and peace. Bye-bye.

0: From Feature Story News in San Francisco, I'm Ira Spitzer. The death toll from Nepal's devastating floods has passed 900, with more than 4,000 people still missing, among them some 900 workers believed trapped in hydropower tunnels blocked by mud and rock. Officials say the sheer volume of debris brought down by the floodwaters is making the search extremely difficult. FSN's Ishan Garg reports from New Delhi.
1: Nepalese government has said that one of their top priorities is to find these workers who've been working at hydroelectric power plants. We understand some 900 odd workers are still trapped in tunnels at these plants, and the government has been trying various methods, including blasting some parts of the tunnel open, trying to reach those people, also trying in some instances to send in a drone equipped with a thermal camera to try and find out if there are still any survivors in there. But most of these efforts have yielded very little results.
0: Iran has fired missiles at American military bases in Jordan, with Jordanian air defenses intercepting 8 missiles early on Monday, as U.S. President Donald Trump teases possible strikes on Iran's Karg Island oil export terminal. Iran's president has vowed what he called a decisive response to the American aggression. FSN's Nick Harper reports from Washington.
2: Really, the question now is this a one-off, or is this now going to be part of a sustained campaign, a return to military action? At this stage, the US is framing this very much as a limited strike. US Central Command saying it was a limited, precise action, saying it was a preemptive strike because there was an imminent threat, saying that it hit rocket launchers that were going to launch mines into the Strait of Hormuz. And the US president and the US military had already warned in recent days that it would take action if it saw any installation or any vessel trying to lay mines in the Strait of Hormuz.
0: U.S. Treasury Secretary Scott Bessent has held talks with Russia's finance minister at a G20 gathering in North Carolina to discuss President Trump's peace plan for Ukraine. The meeting prompted a backlash from European governments. Bessent and Federal Reserve Chair Kevin Warsh also used the G20 opening to push a message of economic growth, FSN's Mitch McCann reports from New York.
3: Both men, Kevin Warsh and Scott Bessent, sought to project a message of growth, but also of opportunity to the G20 finance ministers in North Carolina a little earlier. Now, Kevin Warsh, who only days ago hinted at a possible rate hike due to inflationary concerns here in the US, told the audience, "If I were to try and characterize this moment, it would be one of global investment surge."
0: From bureaus worldwide, this is FSN.

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1: Hello, we're back again for another edition of My Generation. 2 hours of music from the 1960s, plenty of features. We've even got a quiz at the end of the show, which you don't need to contact the studio about because I'll play the answer at the end of the programme. But we will start off with one of the Phil Spector-produced hits from the 1960s, from the Crystals.
2: Hey, cousins, do you remember how much fun radio used to be? 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
3: This is Gary Jackson with My Generation.

The Crystals, and Then He Kissed Me, followed by the Alan Bounds Set, very popular live band in the 1960s in the UK. Everything's Gonna Be All Right. Now we're off to the Beatles cover version, and there are a lot of cover versions of Beatles songs coming out of the Caribbean, and this one will be from Marshall Williams.

Marshall Williams and his reggae version of Norwegian Wood. Now, of course, if you listen to this program regularly, you'll hear me banging on about producer Joe Meek, who was kind of a British Phil Spector. I think the sounds that he made might have been a bit more primitive than Phil Spector's end results, but Joe Meek was very highly thought of here in this country and was an independent record producer. Here is one of his productions, a band called the Riot Squad, and this is a song called I Take It That We're Through.

0: the Riot Squad, and I take it that we're through now to one of the Merseybeat classics from the 1960s, 1963, making up the A-side, B-side this week, and this will be the Swingin' Blue Jeans.
1: What is a B-side?
2: Well, you see, it's the other side of the record, the one no one ever plays, you know that one?

0: Three songs with a Merseyweek connection there. The Swingy Blue Jeans, Now I Must Go, followed by the A-side of that single, a song called Hippie Hippie Shake, and then Billy J. Kramer with the Dakotas, and one of three number ones I think he had, a song called Bad to Me.
1: Open a bank account at the National Northern Bank and you get a free packet of lard!

0: the Tams, and Be Young, Be Foolish, Be Happy. Well, I can still do two of those. And before that, Carole King and a song called Queen of the Beach. Now, the Follow That feature, and this time round, it's a Searchers Follow That. The Searchers, when they were active, were always very positive and open about the fact that back in the 1960s, a lot of British groups, particularly Liverpool groups, repackaged American songs and in some cases sold them back to America and had big hits with them. And this possibly is a case in point. We're going to start with the original version of one of their number ones, a song that was originally a B-side for the Orlons. This will be Don't Throw Your Love Away.
1: Now Follow That, an original of a song, then a different tune by an artist that covered it.

Yorlons and Don't Throw Your Love Away, followed by The Searchers, and I think it was a unique song, that was. I might be wrong, but I think that was the only song the Searchers had a hit with that the band wrote themselves. A song called He's Got No Love, which I think made number 12 in 1965. They did write a lot of B-sides, though. Now, to a band who I wasn't able to see live down in Portsmouth when I was growing up down there, and unfortunately I was too young just, but they were called Shy Limbs, and they were based in Bournemouth, and they used to come to the I think it was the Cromac Club in the Tricorn back in the late 60s, early 70s. This from 1969 was one of their few recorded performances, released as a single. Shy Limbs had among their number Greg Lake, who of course was based in Bournemouth. That was before he helped out King Crimson, and before that, and even after that, he joined Emerson, Lake & Palmer, of course, and went on to great fame and hopefully fortune. But this is Shy Limbs from 1969 and Reputation.

0: Wonderful stuff. Maybe a bit before its time in 1969. Should have been very, very popular. That was Shy Limbs and a song called Reputation.
1: Captain, this leaves me speechless.
2: I'll see that you remain that way.

0: Two songs from the folk genre there. We started off with Jackson C. Frank and the original version of a song covered by Simon & Garfunkel, Blues Run the Game, followed by Donovan and one of his early folky songs, Remember the Alamo. Now, with a song that was a B-side of one of their huge hits in the 1960s, here are the Fortunes.
1: Here's another B-side on the back of a hit.

The Fortunes and the B-side to Here It Comes Again, a song called Things I Should Have Known. Two songs coming up now, written or co-written by Ron Miller. Now, Ron was the songwriter and producer, starting out as Motown's only white staff songwriter, penning hits for Stevie Wonder and a number of other artists as well. And he sadly died at the age of 75 in 2007. But here are two songs that he co-wrote, and we'll start with St. Francis of St.

0: Two songs co-written by Ron Miller for Once in My Life, this time round by Frank Sinatra, followed by Stevie Wonder from 1969, and Yes to Me, Yes to You, Yesterday.
1: Well, now we've got that sorted out, can we get on? I've got to get home. If my pussy isn't attended to by 8 o'clock, I shall be stroking it for the rest of the evening.

0: From Feature Story News in San Francisco, I'm Ira Spitzer. The death toll from Nepal's devastating floods has passed 900, with more than 4,000 people still missing, among them some 900 workers believed trapped in hydropower tunnels blocked by mud and rock. Officials say the sheer volume of debris brought down by the floodwaters is making the search extremely difficult. FSN's Ishan Garg reports from New Delhi.
1: Nepalese government has said that one of their top priorities is to find these workers who've been working at hydroelectric power plants. We understand some 900 odd workers are still trapped in tunnels at these plants. And the government has been trying various methods, including blasting some parts of the tunnel open, trying to reach those people, also trying in some instances to send in a drone equipped with a thermal camera to try and find out if there are still any survivors in there. But most of these efforts have yielded very little results.
0: Iran has fired missiles at American military bases in Jordan, with Jordanian air defenses intercepting 8 missiles early on Monday, as U.S. President Donald Trump teases possible strikes on Iran's Karg Island oil export terminal. Iran's president has vowed what he called a decisive response to the American aggression. FSN's Nick Harper reports from Washington.
2: Really, the question now is this a one-off, or is this now going to be part of a sustained campaign, a return to military action? At this stage, the US is framing this very much as a limited strike. US Central Command saying it was a limited, precise action, saying it was a preemptive strike because there was an imminent threat, saying that it hit rocket launchers that were going to launch mines into the Strait of Hormuz. And the US president and the US military had already warned in recent days that it would take action if it saw any installation or any vessel trying to lay mines in the Strait of Hormuz.
0: U.S. Treasury Secretary Scott Bessent has held talks with Russia's finance minister at a G20 gathering in North Carolina to discuss President Trump's peace plan for Ukraine. The meeting prompted a backlash from European governments. Bessent and Federal Reserve Chair Kevin Warsh also used the G20 opening to push a message of economic growth, FSN's Mitch McCann reports from New York.
3: Both men, Kevin Warsh and Scott Bessent, sought to project a message of growth, but also of opportunity to the G20 finance ministers in North Carolina a little earlier. Now, Kevin Warsh, who only days ago hinted at a possible rate hike due to inflationary concerns here in the US, told the audience, "If I were to try and characterize this moment, it would be one of global investment surge."
0: From Bureaus Worldwide, this is FSN.

A very good evening to you. This is Big L, Big Love from our studios in Frinton-on-Sea, Kev Reid, keeping you company for the next couple of hours. So thanks, of course, to Gary Jackson. That was part one of My Generation. Part two follows tomorrow evening at 10 o'clock.

Welcome to Big L Big Love. This is a little show that we do every Monday to Friday between midnight and 1 a.m. with Kev Reid. We're coming to you from our studios in Frinton-on-Sea.

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0: From Feature Story News in San Francisco, I'm Ira Spitzer. The death toll from Nepal's devastating floods has passed 900, with more than 4,000 people still missing, among them some 900 workers believed trapped in hydropower tunnels blocked by mud and rock. Officials say the sheer volume of debris brought down by the floodwaters is making the search extremely difficult. FSN's Ishan Garg reports from New Delhi.
1: Nepalese government has said that one of their top priorities is to find these workers who've been working at hydroelectric power plants. We understand some 900 odd workers are still trapped in tunnels at these plants. And the government has been trying various methods, including blasting some parts of the tunnel open, trying to reach those people, also trying in some instances to send in a drone equipped with a thermal camera to try and find out if there are still any survivors in there. But most of these efforts have yielded very little results.
0: Iran has fired missiles at American military bases in Jordan, with Jordanian air defenses intercepting 8 missiles early on Monday, as U.S. President Donald Trump teases possible strikes on Iran's Karg Island oil export terminal. Iran's president has vowed what he called a decisive response to the American aggression. FSN's Nick Harper reports from Washington.
2: Really, the question now is this a one-off, or is this now going to be part of a sustained campaign, a return to military action? At this stage, the US is framing this very much as a limited strike. US Central Command saying it was a limited, precise action, saying it was a preemptive strike because there was an imminent threat, saying that it hit rocket launchers that were going to launch mines into the Strait of Hormuz. And the US president and the US military had already warned in recent days that it would take action if it saw any installation or any vessel trying to lay mines in the Strait of Hormuz.
0: U.S. Treasury Secretary Scott Bessent has held talks with Russia's finance minister at a G20 gathering in North Carolina to discuss President Trump's peace plan for Ukraine. The meeting prompted a backlash from European governments. Bessent and Federal Reserve Chair Kevin Warsh also used the G20 opening to push a message of economic growth, FSN's Mitch McCann reports from New York.
3: Both men, Kevin Warsh and Scott Bessent, sought to project a message of growth, but also of opportunity to the G20 finance ministers in North Carolina a little earlier. Now, Kevin Warsh, who only days ago hinted at a possible rate hike due to inflationary concerns here in the US, told the audience, "If I were to try and characterize this moment, it would be one of global investment surge."
0: From bureaus worldwide, this is FSN.

Big L. Now, this is Kev Reed. 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
1: The brand new single by Chaka Khan is called Chakzilla. This week's Road Roller on the Big Al.